0: Our Father, who art in heaven, we give you all glory and adoration for giving us today. Thank you for this nation, Nigeria. Thank you for Ondo State. Thank you for Adabae FM. Lord, let your protection be upon us, upon our lives, as we begin another great day that you have given to us. Give us the grace to do all things through your love and kindness. 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

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Here are some of the programs we'll be bringing your way. 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Inside Life comes your way at 11, one after another from now until we say goodnight again. 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Once again, on behalf of staff and management of Adaba 88.9 FM, we say thank you so much for joining us today. My name is Olajumoke Omotosho. Good morning. 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
0: 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But if I die.
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0: Thank you
1: Father. I received the of joy. I received the of joy. I received the of joy.
0: Lo kojo su wa loju ayo.
1: Amen. You have the of joy.
0: Iran re ase. Gbogbo to ro po ti pe.
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1: o. It is the vision of joy come to pass.
0: O bo wa ase o.
1: It is joy come to pass.
0: O tani suffer ni.
1: That's what I'm asked to tell you.
0: Ko ti pari
1: fun. It is now over for you.
0: O si jeri.
1: You will still testify.
0: O si serere.
1: Amen.
0: O jeri.
1: Amen.
0: O serere.
1: Amen.
0: O jeri.
1: You testify.
0: O serere.
1: You prosper.
0: O jeri.
1: You will testify.
0: O serere.
1: You will prosper.
0: O jeri.
1: You will testify.
0: O serere.
1: You will prosper.
0: O jeri.
1: You will testify.
0: O serere.
1: You will prosper.
0: In the name.
1: gbogbo eniyan.
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0: 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I receive it.
1: Méje hallelujah. 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
0: Hallelujah. Hallelujah. Hallelujah. Hallelujah. Hallelujah. Hallelujah. Hallelujah!
1: Ona keji ogo meje!
0: Ogo! 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Ogo! Ogo! Ogo! Ogo!
1: Ona keta osana!
0: Osana! Osana! Osana! Osana! Osana! Osana! Osana!
1: Ona keri iye!
0: Iye! Iye! Iye! Iye! Iye! Iye iye
1: o ni se lasan.
0: Hey, na you not labor in vain.
1: O ni se lasan.
0: You not labor in vain.
1: Agbara to nbenu adua.
0: The power in prayer.
1: O lo silekun.
0: It's what opens doors.
1: Bibeli wipe.
0: Bible says.
1: Ebere.
0: As.
1: Afun yin.
0: You will receive.
1: Matthew 7:7.
0: Matthew 7:7.
1: Ewa kiri.
0: Seek.
1: E ma ri.
0: You will find.
1: E kan lekun.
0: Knock.
1: A o si.
0: It shall be open.
1: Osu keje.
0: The month of June.
1: An kan ilekun.
0: We are knocking the door.
1: Tori nigba keje.
0: Because by seven times.
1: Ti won yi odin yen ka.
0: That they went around the world.
1: Se lo wo lule.
0: They won't bear that
1: so
0: part.
1: We don't joke with the month of July.
0: I give you Osu keje jere.
1: Toro lo lead si breakthrough.
0: It's one that leads to breakthrough.
1: August to n wo yen.
0: That August I
1: enter. Month si breakthrough learning.
0: It's a month of
1: getting breakthrough. But Osu yi lo ti bere.
0: But begin from this month.
1: Gbogbo aye ti e wa loju kan.
0: All of you that are stagnant.
1: Báyìí ni májẹ̀mú wí.
0: Don't say the government.
1: Anu gbe n jade.
0: Amen. Let me bring you.
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2: 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He that used to go from place to place to get something from
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2: 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One thing, that's what was in your mentality.
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1: He came to the world.
2: Ó wá sí ayé.
1: Because of us.
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1: He now became poor.
2: Owa di talaka.
1: So that we can be rich.
2: Ya baba le joloro.
1: God is the lamb.
2: Yabe.
1: To receive power.
2: Lati gbagbara.
1: And wealth.
2: Ati oro.
1: Eje lu ago.
2: Let me jingle the bell.
1: Lordu yi.
2: This year.
1: To one o la.
2: Hey. Now you will break through.
1: Agbara ton de pada si square one.
2: Power send you back to square one.
1: Koma wole.
2: Hey. Me di aberi.
1: Koma wole.
2: Hey. Me.
1: Koma wole.
2: Hey. Me.
1: Odide.
2: You will rise.
1: Shari di ti mo finika murasadwa.
2: The reason that's there to intensify your prayers.
1: July.
2: The wind blowing in this July.
1: Okay, long way.
2: It's calling for you. Hallelujah.
1: On the summer, be come up.
2: I will show you
1: what will happen.
2: I want your challenge.
1: Okay, lay on the ring.
2: At the top, you can see. How many are going to the top?
1: Can be tell.
2: Shout this where you are.
1: You are Shiloni.
2: All that open it today.
1: In the Kui Bigiga.
2: The door to the top.
1: And she femina.
2: Open it for me.
1: Oh, yeah. Baba meme mo Olua sile ko bi giga
2: fun
1: Olu ni ojo igbega
2: meme mo
1: sile ko bi giga Olua se fun mi
2: Olua se fun mi
1: Jesus Oluwa wa
2: amen
1: Okunrin an jari lana
2: e ma te spice
1: o kaile kini
2: e leader the first house
1: ile keji
2: second house
1: o kaile
2: third house
1: o kaile
2: fourth house
1: igbe dide
2: of the lifting
1: aya badaza Daniel 10:10
2: Daniel look at
1: go on your work as
2: he says they had touched me
1: o gbe mi dide
2: lifted me
1: in Acts chapter 3
2: in Acts 3
1: Peter ufamakunrin
2: yen Peter lifted up the man
1: si fadide
2: pulled him up
1: ni osu keje
2: in the month of July
1: bo oro oluwa
2: yes the month of July
1: awon to ma fa
2: o don't that we pull you up
1: lo pade o
2: na gba na kan
1: ta awon kan ni dide re lowo
2: so have your lifting with
1: to
2: them
1: to ba ti pade
2: o once you encounter them
1: o le sile mo
2: you cannot move from the
1: Elijah we for
2: Elijah to the Elijah
1: sama je alo
2: just follow me
1: alo
2: follow me
1: Elijah ga
2: Elijah was
1: good Elijah pada ga
2: Elijah to give
1: me Jesus so fun Peter
2: Peter to Peter
1: tell me
2: follow me
1: my sweat
2: I will make you a bishop
1: there are men that make man
2: I want your come to the side there
1: oh my god
2: what the side there you
1: I want agbe ni gala
2: me o dara lifter
1: mo swear mo won
2: say I connect with them now
1: ya vale
2: gala
1: me de veru agada
2: ya name of Jesus
1: o pade o
2: hey now you will meet them
1: to fi mo pe adua re gba
2: how you know prayer
1: and when yan la yo mo ronu kan re
2: she people start considering
1: me gba yan ni adua be
2: si that is your prayer has been answered
1: you will be connected with great people
2: how swear mo yan lala
1: when you know great people they make you to know another great
2: what you mean manila me
1: oh god
2: my brother
1: connection in the day
2: connection list to
1: oh fadua one
2: you need you seek
1: by the sinu adua
2: keji and to plan number 2
1: egun mo lo
2: case of don't go
1: pare lara
2: be erased from me
1: egun mo dide
2: case of no lifting
1: jonathan
2: catch fire
1: oh yeah
2: gbogbo
1: egun mo lo
2: egun mo lo egun mo dide
1: o ya karale baduaza
2: jono
1: ebale
2: Gona,
1: kare,
2: gona,
1: kare, kare,
2: gona,
1: baru,
2: kare, gona, kare, gona,
1: kare,
2: gona.
1: Jesus Oluwa.
2: Amen.
1: That came by sorrow.
2: Let me talk to us.
1: So one in gbogbo side on those states.
2: Are you anywhere near on those states?
1: Oh, one in Nigeria.
2: Are you in Nigeria?
1: Yeah.
2: Emi Olorun o.
1: Akure ti gbo bitibiti
2: alejo. Akure has hosted millions.
1: Ago marun laaro yi.
2: 5 o'clock this morning.
1: Church atun ti ku.
2: The church be filled up again.
1: 6:30.
2: Let us by 6:30.
1: Ati bere.
2: We da start.
1: Ibati wa bi 9:30.
2: And by 9:30.
1: 2 hours prayer
2: kure. Ade wa gati meji
1: kure. Aro yi ma gbo
2: na. Deep energy to be so hot.
1: Gbogbo eyan to fe dide.
2: All those that want to be living.
1: Jade ko
2: leave home early.
1: That feed the weep.
2: David said.
1: Yeah, meji ototo mo fun
2: oloju. Seven times a day do I call upon you. Thank you, Father.
1: Oni ni kutukutu ni iwo
2: gbo. Early the manager that you my
1: boy. So aro yi.
2: So this morning.
1: Ago meta irole ege.
2: And also by 3 p.m.
1: Two section is
2: abala meji ni
1: to. Ai sir.
2: Sir.
1: Ta ori asi mi.
2: Spread your head here.
1: Gbogbo agbara to nlo e mole.
2: Power's grinding you down.
1: Ohun oli ni mo fi so.
2: I use this bunch of prophets.
1: O gbinu da.
2: Hey, na dey catch fire.
1: Akosile
2: every writing.
1: To load the seed dey.
2: Contact your lifting.
1: Iwe fire.
2: Hey, make their turn.
1: Momu iwose woli lo
2: ni o. I declare to prophetic.
1: E lo gbadua.
2: Go and pray.
1: Psalm 112.
2: You this Psalm 112.
1: Gbogbo en ba ni okede
2: la ye. All that I want to get to top
1: your mind. Ah,
2: Isa. Sir.
1: Kile leyi.
2: What is this?
1: Egbara ye. Ofa mo dide.
2: Anti rising arrow.
1: Jade lara.
2: Out of my body.
1: Awon kan gbiyanju.
2: From my training.
1: Ofa yo je won
2: lo. God refuse to let them rise.
1: Oh my God.
2: Emi mo.
1: Mo de ri pe.
2: And I can see.
1: Mo se mo se mo ya re.
2: That's that happens in your home.
1: Te ba ti de kuri ta
2: we get to that junction of 50
1: ijakule kan ma wa
2: failure with jolly call
1: ogbodo address
2: you need to address this issue
1: you can't die in limitation
2: oh le kuni no di won
1: e won famo dide
2: you are rising arrow
1: ki lo se lara
2: what are you doing in me
1: jada
2: go
1: oh yeah oba oro
2: oba oro

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0: 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You are too smart.
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0: Ẹ fi
1: Add this one.
0: Tani wala yendi dide milowo.
1: Whose life is hindering my lifting?
0: Ile paje.
1: Let the earth swallow them.
0: And let the earth swallow you by.
1: Many.
0: And ti wala ye.
1: That person who's been alive.
0: Don't di dide
1: milowo. Is hindering my lifting.
0: Ile.
1: Oh earth.
0: Paje.
1: Swallow them.
0: Dua.
1: Paje.
0: Sorry, didere.
1: I put this next offering to your lifting.
0: Oh, that's so important.
1: It's very important, sir.
0: Go beg myself.
1: That you take that step.
0: If it's part of back bede.
1: Any level you can do it up
0: and
1: to.
0: And in your joketa.
1: Today is day three.
0: Oh, go metal. Oh, go
1: and you come to the world with three glories.
0: Oh, go arrow.
1: Your money glory.
0: Oh, sir, tell
1: you. Your afternoon and night glory.
0: Oh, sir, tell
1: you. If you come to the world.
0: Oh, man, listen, man.
1: You must have rest.
0: Inu ogode ni simi
1: lewa. And in glory lies your rest.
0: Inu lo fi bodo gbagbogbo ona.
1: That I must do everything possible.
0: Ode mura.
1: And prepare.
0: Korogolo.
1: That you use that glory. Benisa. Benisa.
0: Wari ogolo.
1: Hey, man, you shall use the glory.
0: So, wa pick your phone wa.
1: Pick your phone.
0: Boja po fe lo send POS.
1: If you want to go and do it in POS. Kia
0: go meji la toru.
1: Do it before 12 o'clock.
0: Repose.
1: Make sure you do
0: Olu wa.
1: Oh Lord.
0: Moru e bole ni ojo keta.
1: I give this sacrifice on day
0: 3. Bi ore ma jemu.
1: As a covenant seat.
0: Sori oke ogo.
1: To the mountain of glory.
0: Eja ki ogo mi.
1: Let my glory speak
0: for us. The one
1: that is walking in
0: me
1: must not die.
0: The one
1: that is shining must not go
0: deep.
1: Give your tithe
0: also.
1: Give that up.
0: The Lord
1: is very much
0: upon me.
1: Let me tell you what I'm saying. Every book of death and stagnation,
0: amen,
1: they are taught to me. You will have great testimony. When you get to Akure,
0: Ondoro
1: is the one
0: of this.
1: Tell them you have got authority's place.
0: When you're a better one,
1: if the Lord of God is
0: here,
1: you will know what's called problem.
0: I said you are selling.
1: Authorities say,
0: by the way, or
1: the words,
0: my dear Mujer,
1: governor's party,
0: if you're a bawa,
1: where the Lord is, there is power.
0: And
1: where is power?
0: Share the one,
1: yes, prosperity.
0: Those fruits, yeah,
1: those fruits,
0: okay, there.
1: Remember, three bananas and one coconut.
0: Psalm 112. Oh, my car,
1: you recite it.
0: Let me dig back
1: 7 times.
0: My share,
1: don't joke with it. 7 times.
0: Then Omawa lost Psalm 126.
1: Then use Psalm 126.
0: MJ.
1: 7 times also.
0: Omawa lost Psalm 20.
1: Then Psalm 20.
0: MJ.
1: 7 times.
0: Psalm 112.
1: Psalm 112.
0: Psalm 126.
1: Psalm 126.
0: Then
1: Psalm 20.
0: Seven times.
1: MJ. Let's go. Get one water beside the
0: foot. After
1: setting
0: down, you
1: drink the water.
0: I said
1: today the
0: 3.
1: Every potential in me. Be awakened. Every sleeping glory. Be awakened.
0: Fruit.
1: That fruit.
0: It's
1: not going to work.
0: Ni prayer.
1: Don't the prayer. This
0: morning.
1: And in the evening,
0: Lago Meta
1: by 3.
0: It's
1: morning and evening.
0: The program
1: for our program. And Akura today.
0: Those
1: coming from any other place. Please leave home
0: early. There's
1: in other countries. Those in other countries.
0: And connect in the Facebook.
1: Connect with us on Facebook.
0: Connect in the social media.
1: You're
0: therefore.
1: Hey,
0: so Tobat is better.
1: After doing that, you make a sacrifice.
0: Oh, then the cocoa loss a seed.
1: I can best go and sow the seed.
0: Make sure.
1: But make sure you do it today. Because there's a great light that is
0: not going
1: to lift your offering of
0: Jesus.
1: I prophesy. Today, the
0: 3.
1: Hey, man, you have no mercy.
0: Echo Bank is still
1: there. Write down this Echo Bank account.
0: Echo Bank.
1: Echo Bank.
0: 09. 7000 02 15 32 15 09 7000 02 15 32 15 write it down 09 3 7 0 1 0 0 3 2 3 2 3 9 3 9 3 7 0 1 0 0 3 2 3 9 3 9 3 7 0 1 0 0 3 2 3 9 3 9 3 7 0 1
1: Ebore,
0: your
1: offering, your sacrifice,
0: and your prayer,
1: and your prayer,
0: oh, say,
1: hey, man, accept it.
0: I want number to my
1: number.

0: Good morning, dear listener. You are welcome once again to Achievers University's Prayer Time. My name is Reverend Canon Bayode Oladimeji. Presenting with me is my brother in Christ, Dr. Taiwo Adenego.
1: Good morning, listener. Today's inspirational talk is titled, Stop Worrying. There are many things in life which demand worry from you, but the charge to you this day is do not worry. Stop worrying to figure everything out. Instead, lean on God. The more you worry, the more heartaches you have. By worrying, you can't add a single hour to your days in life. Worrying will only take away from you. It will not add to you. So do not be anxious about what to eat, what to drink, nor what to wear. God can even meet your needs, and He will. Commit your ways unto the Lord. Trust in Him and ensure to do good. All your needs shall be gloriously met. So stop worrying.
0: Today, we are praying for joining masses for students and staff of Achievers University Award. Psalm 121, verses 3 to 8, 6. We will not let your foot slip. He who watches over you will not slumber. Indeed, he who watches over Israel will neither slumber nor sleep. The Lord watches over you. The Lord is your shade at your right hand. The sun will not harm you by day, nor the moon by night. The Lord will keep you from all harm. He will watch over you, and the Lord will watch over your coming in and going out, now and forever. Let us pray. Almighty God, we pray for both staff and students of Achievers University that you will continue to keep us from dangers and perils in Jesus' name. We pray for journey masses for as many that are traveling. We rebuke every blood-sucking demons on their way. Father, you said in your words that you will preserve our souls and keep us from danger. We believe in this, your promise, because you are the covenant-keeping God. We come against every form of accidents in the life of students and staff of Achievers University, be it at home, on the road, in the air, or in the sea. Psalm 91 verse 1 says, He who dwells in the shelter of the Most High will rest in the shadow of the Almighty. Father, we are praying this morning that you keep us in your shelter and cause us to rest in your shadow. We pray, O Lord, that you continue to be our refuge, fortress, and trust. All this we ask in the name of your Son, Jesus Christ, our Lord.
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Good morning. I'm Olajumoke. Good morning. I'm Olajumoke on Motor Show with Arabinizer Dawn in the news. Federal government moves to integrate digital postcode system into MDAs. Federal High Court upholds ADC leadership under David Mack. South Africa and Ghana in diplomatic row over killing of migrants.

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2: President Bola Tinubu has approved the immediate release of 111 billion naira for the commencement of the 125-kilometer Okwanga Jos section of the Okwanga Jos Bochi Gombe Biu Maiduguri Superhighway. Minister of Works David Umahi announced this at a project flag off in Okwanga, Nasarawa State. Umahi said the funds have been approved for immediate payment to contractors to begin construction, describing the intervention as part of the federal government push to accelerate critical infrastructure delivery. The 700-kilometer highway, which passes through several north central and northeast states, is expected to boost trade, improve connectivity, create jobs, and enhance security. The minister said the project will also support economic growth and regional integration across the corridor. The federal government has begun effort to incorporate the National Digital Alphanumeric Postcode System into the operations of ministries, departments, and agencies, MDAs, as part of measures to improve efficiency and service delivery across the public sector. The head of the Civil Service of the Federation, Mrs. D.D. Wilson-Jack, said the initiative would strengthen Nigeria's digital transformation agenda by providing a reliable addressing framework capable of supporting economic growth and national development. She made the remarks at a stakeholders' engagement on a national digital alphanumeric postcode system held in Abuja. The event was organized by the Ministry of Communications, Innovation and Digital Economy in partnership with the Nigeria Postal Service, NIPOST. The conference theme, Embedding the Nigeria Digital Postcode in Public Service Delivery, brought together government officials and other key stakeholders to explore strategies for adopting the digital postcode system across public institutions. The federal government says it is strengthening collaboration with private and independent health research institutions to improve disease control and prevent future outbreaks in Nigeria. The Director General of the Nigeria Center for Disease Control and Prevention, Dr. Jide Idris, disclosed this in an interview with Newsmen. He said the NCDC will work more closely with research centers and state government to enhance early disease detection, response capacity, and overall national health security. Dr. Idris also stressed the need to unearth local scientific expertise, noting that Nigeria has enough skilled researchers to drive home grown solutions to public health challenges. He added that the NCDC will deepen cooperation with institutions through joint training, data sharing, and coordinated decision-making to strengthen the country's disease surveillance system. The grassroots movement for Tinubu GMT has announced the third phase of its Jigi Ashiwaju and Elosoloja programs as part of effort to strengthen support for President Bola Tinubu ahead of the 2027 general election. At a stakeholders meeting, the Director General of GMT, Saka Yusufu Gulaye, said a third phase will be extended to local government areas that did not benefit from the first and second phases of the initiatives. The Jigi Ashiwaju program provides free medical outreach for the less privileged, while the Elosoloja initiative empowers market women with financial support to boost their businesses. Ogunleye commended the Minister of Interior, Olubunmi Tunjiojo, for sponsoring the programs across Ondo State.
3: It is now time for us, after primary election, to start preparing for the re-election. Vote massively for Mr. President, for our national assembly candidate, another candidate of the party. He's going to commence next week. We are here now to prepare, inform our local government coordinators, go back to their various local governments, inform their people, prepare the ground. We'll give them the date in the next 2 days, and we'll call.
2: Secretary of the group, Rashid Badmos, reaffirmed the group's commitment to mobilizing 1 million votes for the re-election of President Bola Tinubu in the 2027 presidential election.
4: And for the candidate that has won the election, we have to go out and start supporting them so that the result that we are going to get in those states will be so much and will be impressive. That is why we are trying to start now, urgently, so that we can actually get that result.
2: The stakeholders' meeting was attended by GMT leaders and coordinators from various wards across the 18 local government areas of Ondo State. The Olu Lado of Ilado Elemo community in Akure North local government area of Ondo State, Oba Folahan Mekaisi, has withdrawn allegations against Magistrate Kolaole Aro. He admitted that there was no basis for claims that a judicial officer received money to influence a court decision. The monarch acknowledged that Magistrate Aro neither received any monetary inducement nor colluded with anyone to compromise the course of justice. He apologized to Magistrate Aro, the Ondo State Judiciary and the public for any embarrassment caused. He reaffirmed his confidence in Magistrate Aro and the Ondo State Judiciary.
5: There was never a time when Magistrate Kolawole Aro received any monetary inducement or colluded with any person or persons to pervert judgment. I express regrets over this statement and sincerely apologize to Magistrate Kolawole Aro, the Ondo State Judiciary, and the general public for any embarrassment my statement may have caused. I hereby withdraw the statement in its entirety and pledge not to repeat any such statement in the future. I regret making this statement and respectfully asked for forgiveness. I also reaffirm my confidence in Magistrate Kolawole Aro, the Ondo State Judiciary, and his commitment to the fair administration of justice.
2: The monarch described the judiciary as a vital institution for the protection of due process and expressed confidence in its impartial administration of justice. The Osun State Police Command has arrested three suspects in connection with an alleged assassination attempt on the Director General of All Progressives Congress Governorship Campaign, Oluwole Oke. The Police Public Relations Officer in Osun State, Abiodun Ojelabi, said the arrest followed intelligence-led operations after the incident at Ikpetu Ijesha in Ife North Local Government Area. The police said Oke and members of his party had on June 30 visited the palace of the Ajalaye of Ikpetu Ijesha before proceeding to the town hall for a meeting with party supporters. The command said shortly after the meeting, a suspected political thug identified as Olamide Oriyomi allegedly blocked the convoy and attempted to point a Beretta pistol loaded with four rounds of live ammunition at Oke before police officers swiftly overpowered him and recovered the firearm.
6: Through proactive and intelligence-led operations, the command has successfully arrested the following suspect for assassination attempt on Honorable Wole Oke, the campaign DG for the APC for the forthcoming gubernatorial election. Investigations are ongoing and all those found culpable will be made to face the full weight of the law.
2: The police said further investigations led to the arrest of two additional suspects, Ayo Tunde Ikupolati Ojo and Fakinleye Femi, while efforts are ongoing to apprehend other fleeing suspects and those linked to the crime. 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Federal High Court upholds ADC leadership under David Mack. Plus, South African Ghana in diplomatic row over killing of migrants. Please stay with us. We'll be right back.
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2: 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Now to the rest of the bulletin. The Federal High Court in Abuja has affirmed the leadership of the African Democratic Congress, ADC, under former Senate President David Mack. The court dismissed the suit filed by House of Representatives member Leke Abejide, challenging the party's leadership structure. Delivering judgment, Justice Musa Lehman ruled that the case lacked merit, describing it as internal party matter beyond court's jurisdiction. The judge also held that the lawmaker failed to exhaust the party's internal dispute resolution process before approaching the court. The court further ruled that the emergence of David Mack as national chairman and Rauf Arewesola as national secretary complied with both the ADC constitution and the electoral act. Justice Lehman dismissed all the claims and awarded costs against the plaintiff and his counsel. And the Federal High Court in Abuja has adjourned until July 22 the $10 billion fundamental rights suit filed by Nollywood actor Emeka Ike against the Independent National Electoral Commission, INEC, and Larry Olayinka, media aides to FCT Minister. The court granted the adjournment to allow INEC, which was absent from the proceedings, to appear. Emeka Ike is challenging the alleged unlawful disclosure of his voter registration details on social media, claiming the information was accessed from a restricted INEC administrative portal without his consent. He is seeking a 10 billion naira in damages, the removal of the post, and a public apology over the alleged breach of his privacy. INEC has denied any breach of its database, insisting the incident resulted from the misuse of authorized internal access credentials rather than a cyber attack. The court also directed that INEC be served with all relevant court processes ahead of the next hearing. A diplomatic dispute has emerged between South Africa and Ghana following the conflicting claims over the reported killing of a Ghanaian national during anti-migrant protests in Cape Town. Ghana's Ministry of Foreign Affairs said it was deeply shocked by reports that a 40-year-old Bashiru Isaac was allegedly shot and killed in Kaohsiung Township. The ministry said it has submitted a formal protest to the South African government and lodged a complaint with the country's police authorities. However, South Africa rejected the claim, with its justice ministry expressing concern that Ghanaian officials were spreading what it described as false information regarding development linked to irregular migration in the country. South Africa police also dismissed the report, stating that they had no record of any murder involving Bashir Isaac in the town. Police said preliminary findings suggest the incident may be connected to extortion-related crimes. To end the news at dawn, a recap of a top story. The federal government has begun an effort to incorporate a national digital alphanumeric postcode system into the operations of ministries, departments, and agencies, MDAs, as part of measures to improve efficiency in service delivery across the public sector. The Federal High Court in Abuja has affirmed the leadership of the African Democratic Congress, ADC, under former Senate President David Mack. I brought you that a diplomatic dispute has emerged between South Africa and Ghana, following conflicting claims over the reported killing of a Ghanaian national during anti-migrant protest in Cape Town. That's Adaba News at Dawn, as edited by Olayinka Ojo. I'm Olajumoke Omotosho, saying good morning and thanks for listening.
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2: As we celebrate a remarkable 60 years of grace and service for the people, join us as we celebrate the 68th birthday of His Imperial Majesty Alayeluwa Oba Dr. Ajibade Gbadegesin Oguoye III, the paramount ruler of our land. Line up events for this special program are as follows. Friday, July 3rd, there will be a special Thanksgiving at our Central Mosque by 1 p.m. Saturday, July the 4th, is the Health Walk by 7 a.m. My football match at Rufus Giwa Sports Complex is on that same Saturday by 4 p.m. Thanksgiving service is at the Methodist Cathedral or by 10 a.m. on Sunday the 5th. The reception takes place at the Midas Resource Center or on Monday the 6th by 11 a.m. The royal father and the chairman on this event is Oba Dr. Adeyeye Nitan Gwusi. Ojaja the second, the honey of Ife. Oma celebrates a legacy of honor, wisdom, and royal excellence.
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2: Are you an attending health worker? The surest and fastest route is getting admitted into Rehoboth College of Health Technology, Akure, a government-approved health institution that trains would-be health workers. It's currently admitting students for 2025-2026 section. Students with O-level results can apply to study community health extension workers, junior community extension worker, dental health technician, medical laboratory technology, anesthetic technician course, health information management, environmental health technology, career giver, and many more. Minimum of 5 credits in SSC or GCO level at not more than 2 sittings, including English language, mathematics, physics, chemistry, and biology. Obtain your application form at the registrar's office, Rehoboth College of Health Technology, Alaba Layout, Ofuta Southgate, on payment of 10,000 naira only through the school bank UBA account number 102-56-85067. 102-56-85067. The completed form must be returned with photocopies of credentials and bank teller before the date of examination, which will be communicated to you. For further inquiries, call 003-82-144-52.

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10: Politics was not always bad. 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
14: Beautiful Friday morning to you from a series of Adaba 88.9 FM. It's another Friday on the program Issues in the Polity. Issues in the Polity is where we'll bring you news that made it to the national dailies on the first segment. Then we'll delve into a point of discussion this morning. Today we'll be looking at Serab asking for a thorough investigation. So, about what? Just stay glued to your radio set. Let's see what we have from the dailies this morning. Lagos to receive first state-funded HIV medicine, August. ASU raises fresh strike threat in Lagos, Gombe, Plateau. Convicted ex-minister forfeits more multi-billion naira asset. Adamawa relocates the NECO examination centers as parents demand abductor students rescue. South Africa protest. 271 more evacuated Nigerians arrived today. Security agencies invite six alleged terror financiers for questioning. Fake counsel at DME fights back as police files 8-count charge against team Algeria eliminated from 2026 FIFA World Cup. Stay with us. We'll be back after this break. I'm Olajumoke on Motor Show.
15: Achievers University calling. It's admission season again. Achievers University Owo Ondo State invites qualified candidates for admission to its undergraduate programs in the College of Medicine and faculties of Basic Medical Sciences, Pharmaceutical Sciences, Nursing Science, Medical Laboratory Science, Engineering, Natural and Applied Sciences, Social and Management Sciences, Law, and Education. 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Screening holds on Saturday, the 4th of July, 2026 at Achievers University, Owo. 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
2: Adé orí gbogbo ilé.
3: Glad to have you back. Let's kickstart this on from the president of Nigeria. My wife, Yala Kara, Tinubu playfully names First Lady. President Bola Tinubu on Thursday playfully referred to the First Lady, Senator Oluremi Tinubu, as Yala Kara, Mama Akarasella, in an apparent light-hearted reference to the recent controversies surrounding her remarks on small-scale businesses. The president made the remark while observing protocol during his address at the Presidential Press Corps dinner held at the State House Abuja. A video of the event was shared by Asu Rock TV on YouTube. It showed Tinubu smiling as he acknowledged dignitaries in attendance before turning to his wife. He said, and I quote, "Good evening, gentlemen of the press, ladies and gentlemen, my dear wife, the First Lady, Yala Kara." The president said, drawing laughter and reactions from the audience. The nickname comes weeks after the First Lady urged Nigerian women to consider small-scale businesses such as selling akara, bean cakes, roasted corn and kulikuli through the Renewed Hope Initiative's empowerment program. She had noted that such ventures don't take much money to start. The statement sparked widespread reactions on social media, with some Nigerians criticizing the remarks as insensitive to the country's economic challenges and accusing her of trivializing the hardship faced by many citizens. However, the First Lady later clarified that the federal government empowerment program was not limited to akara sellers, but also covered traders dealing in tomatoes, pepper, vegetables, roasted plantain, and other petty businesses. She spoke on Monday during the inauguration of the newly constructed Abubakar Maje Aruna Hall at the Emir of Adeje's Palace in Jigawa State. You can read this story with the headline, "My Wife, Yala Kara, Tinubu Playfully Nicknames First Lady." From the Nation newspaper, convicted ex-minister forfeits more multi-billion dollar asset. The former minister of power, who is serving a 75-year jail term for siphoning 22 billion naira, has forfeited a major Abuja property in upscale Wuse district. An interim forfeiture order was made against four other assets. The Federal High Court in Abuja ordered the forfeiture of five additional properties linked to Alhaji Saleh Mamman, 68, who served between 1999 and 2021. Justice James Omotosho made the order yesterday while ruling on an application by the Economic and Financial Crimes Commission, EFCC. The assets are Wali Gem Apartment at 43 Plot 435 Lubito Crescent, Wuse 2, Abuja, Bloom Luxury Suite Nigeria Limited at 5 Amana Crescent, New Estate, Gwenrimi Kaduna State, a mansion at 11 Misrata Street, Wuse 2, Abuja, another mansion at 12 Misrata Street, Wuse 2, Abuja, and AUA Plaza at Plot 734 Kada Street, Wuse 2, Abuja. Justice Omotosho ordered the permanent forfeiture of Wali Gem Apartment. He held that EFCC established during Mamman's criminal trial that the property was acquired with proceeds of unlawful activities. The judge, however, granted an interim forfeiture order in respect of the remaining four properties. He said the EFCC had yet to conclusively establish that Mamman acquired them or had beneficial interest in them. He directed the commission to publish the interim forfeiture order in the national newspaper within 7 days to enable any interested party to appear before the court and show cause why the properties should not be permanently forfeited to the federal government. Before making the order, Justice Omotosho rejected the argument by Mamman's lawyer, Femi Ate SAN, that the court had become functus officio after convict convicting and sentencing the former minister. The judge held that Section 321 of the Administration of Criminal Justice Act empowers the courts to make restitution and forfeiture orders even after convictions. You can get to read this story from the Nation newspaper with a headline, Convicted Ex-Minister Forfeits More Multi-Billion Naira Asset. This coming from the Port of Lagos to receive first state-funded HIV medicine August. The Lagos State Government says it will become the first subnational government in Nigeria to independently procure antiretroviral medicines for people living with HIV, with the first shipment expected to arrive before the end of August. The Chief Executive Officer of the Lagos State AIDS Control Agency, Folakemi Animashaun, announced the development on Thursday during a press briefing in Alausa, Ikeja, where she also challenged a recent report by the Federal Ministry of Health, which ranked Lagos as a state with the highest number of new HIV infections in Nigeria. Animashaun described the state's procurement of HIV medicine as a landmark step towards reducing dependence on international donors and guaranteeing uninterrupted access to treatment. It said, and I quote, "We are pleased to inform Lagos that the first consignment of this state-procured ARV medicines is expected to arrive in Lagos by the end of August 2026. Animashaun said the initiative demonstrated the state government to sustain HIV treatment regardless of fluctuations in donor funding. You can get to read the story from The Punch this morning with the headline, Lagos to receive first state-funded HIV medicine August. And coming from The Garden this morning, security agencies invite six alleged terror financiers for questioning. Security agencies have invited six individuals and three companies recently designated by the Nigeria Sanctions Committee, NSC, for alleged terrorism financing as investigations into their suspected links to the Islamic State West African province ISWAP and affiliated terrorist networks intensify. Also, the federal government has so far secured 1,721 terrorism-related convictions through mass trials of terrorists since the program began in 2017. Meanwhile, the Director General of the Department of State Services, DSS, Oluwatosin Ajayi, has disclosed that the service is pursuing several high-impact cybercrime prosecutions as part of effort to strengthen deterrence and curb the misuse of digital platforms. According to the United Nations, communities in northern Nigeria have reported cases of individuals joining bandits so they can have food or income. This is just as hunger across Nigeria's conflicted north is at a level not even in a decade as violence spreads and it shrinks. The coordinated initiative of the federal government involved the Office of the National Security Advisor, the Federal Ministry of Justice, the Judiciary, Security and Law Enforcement Agencies, and international partners. The Office of the Security Advisor, Director of Legal Service, Zakari Mijinyawa, disclosed this yesterday during a joint security press briefing by spokespersons of security, defense, and law enforcement agencies. 10 phases of the mass trials have been conducted, resulting in 1,721 convictions for terrorism and related offenses. The invitation follows the designation of the suspected financiers by the Nigeria Financial Intelligence Unit, NFIU, which also directed the freezing of all funds, assets, and economic resources linked to them in line with the Terrorism Prevention and Prohibition Act 2022 and relevant United Nations Security Council resolutions. Speaking at the briefing yesterday, an official of NFIU, Kingsley Amako, said the designations were based on extensive intelligence gathering, financial investigation, and interagency assessment. According to him, the designated individuals are Mukhtar Adamu, Ibrahim Ugirima, Adamu Chiroma, Ibrahim Abubakar, Abdullahi Usman, Ababangida Hamanjam. The affected entities are Abelbako & Sons Bureau The Change Limited, Generation Currency BDC Limited, and 929 BDC Limited. Amaku noted that Mukhtar Adamu was also sanctioned by the United States Department of the Treasury's Office of Foreign Asset Control, OFAC, alongside Generation Currency BDC Limited and 99 BDC Limited for their alleged role in supporting terrorism financing. You can get to read this story from The Guardian this morning with the headline, Security Agencies Invite Six Alleged Terror Financiers for Questioning.

All right, from the Punch South Africa protest, 271 more evacuated Nigerians arrived today. The federal government has announced that another 271 Nigerians affected by the recent xenophobic protest in South Africa will arrive in Lagos today, Friday, as the ongoing evacuation exercise continues. The Ministry of Foreign Affairs, in a statement issued on Thursday by spokesperson Kemiebi Ebienfa, said the latest batch would bring the government closer to completing the evacuation of Nigerians who voluntarily registered to return home. According to the ministry, the third evacuation flight is expected to land at Murtala Mohammed International Airport, Lagos, at about 5:30 a.m. today, July 3, with 271 returnees on board. The ministry disclosed that a total of 591 Nigerians have already been evacuated from South Africa in previous operations. It explained that a first batch of 258 evacuees arrived in Lagos on June 11 aboard a special airpeace flight and were received by the Minister of State for Foreign Affairs, Ambassador Shola Enikonlaye, on behalf of the federal government before being handed over to the relevant ministries, department and agencies for documentation and profiling. The minister said logistical challenges delayed the second evacuation flight, resulting in some Nigerians being temporarily accommodated at the Nigerian High Commission in Pretoria, where they were cared for by the mission. It added that a Nigerian philanthropist voluntarily paid the airfare for 66 of the stranded nationals who returned to Lagos on June 24, while another 269 evacuees arrived on June 30 through the second government-arranged evacuation flight. The minister said three additional evacuation flights will be opened in the coming days to bring home about 700 more Nigerians who had voluntarily registered, been screened, and

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1: It's more than analysis, it's participation. The political landscape is currently evolving, and understanding it requires more than headlines. On issues in the polity, we draw insights from leading think tanks and seasoned analysts.
2: Politics was not always bad. What I'm talking about is the normalization of what politics has become. That people don't even understand that there was a time where politics...

part of this. Whatever decision you decide to take as a Nigerian, remember, it's going to affect you and I. Welcome to the second segment of the program, Issues in the Polity. Today on the

0: speak to them, that will make them understand the process of democracy to the point where they want to hold anybody responsible. Mm. They cannot, who does not know that fire comes out of that thing?
1: Exactly.
0: But because of the level of what the term poverty, which I have often said that it's also a level of greed that is seasoned with illiteracy. They go there to school for it. Those are not the people that you want to rely on. Those are not the people that will know what is allocated to their federal constituency. Those are not the people who want to ask questions. But these are the people who want to queue in the morning at the gate of the legislator and hail him and lie to him and tell him that somebody is sick, why nobody is sick, and do all manner of things so that they can take their own portion of the national cake. Mm. And this thing will go on for a long while, because any art that is backed by literacy always has a way of surviving centuries. Mm. It will go on for a long while. There will be allocation for project, and nobody will ever at a point, man, it became so bad that there were projects allocated to non-existent communities.
1: Yes.
0: Non-existent communities, like communities that never existed. There were projects allocated to them. And at the end of the day, when you take this money, nobody is supervising, because the person that is supposed to do an oversight of the executive is the one that has even collected the project in the first place. Mm. So who is going to do an oversight? Mm. And that's why year in, year out, you hear these figures, and it doesn't translate to something meaningful. And the people are saying, oh, we haven't seen the development the way we want to see it. And the government is saying that we are developing the best we can. So it tells you that the gap between what the government is saying and the reality of what the people are seeing is this issue of the fact that there are not proper allocations that are given to people.
1: Hmm. All right, Mr. Dotun. So SERAP is demanding now that they should prosecute and recover anyone culpable, should be prosecuted, and diverted fund. That's the unaccounted fund now should be recovered back into the treasury. Won't this be the same route we've been towing all this while?
0: Yes, SERAP, and I don't want to exaggerate, SERAP should have over 100 cases in court today over some of these issues, and I want to really appreciate them for the consistency and not giving up on some of the issues that have been bedeviling our society. But I want to tell you, nobody is going to be prosecuted. Nobody, in fact, not at the moment. If anybody,
1: okay, maybe it will take a while, because I the former power minister Sally, 75 years jail term.
0: So, the difference is very clear. There's what they call illegal corruption, and there's what is called legal corruption. When you perpetrate an illegal corruption, it is easy for you to be picked up, to be prosecuted, and to be jailed. When you perpetrate illegal corruption, a corruption that is legal, it's usually a politics kind of corruption, and everybody looks away. This is what I mean.
1: Are you saying there's selective punishment?
0: It's not just selective. It's that any allocation that appears in the budget, usually it becomes a legal corruption, because there's a book that is backing it. What the other minister did is to just swindle the money and take it away. But in this instance, we are saying that there's an allocation for all the legislators,
1: documented funds,
0: documented this thing. So usually when they call, do you think your government actually expects that when they give them the 1 billion, they will use it to execute the project the way it is in the paper? If you believe that, then maybe you don't understand the concept of the politics that is involved. You know, when I started out, I say it's a way of finding food for the boys. So the God fearing among them can just use from the 1 billion, can just use like 400 million, 300 million to execute the project. The essence of the project is that these guys have spent money on the day of election. How do we recoup it back so that they are loyal to the government, to the executive, and all of that? So that's the general concept, and that's why I call it a legal corruption, because the intention ab initio is that we want to find food for the boys.

0: It's like you want to appoint a special assistant that you know will never come to work. So you have appointed them, but you know you have appointed like 10,000 of them. And you know that there's no office space for them. You know that they don't need to come to the office. It's just a way of finding food for the boy. It's also a part of legal corruption. It's this thing where you make such an allocation and you say, oh, we are giving you, each of you, a billionaire. And from the billionaire, your expectation is that they will just use about 600 to 5,000. 500 million naira to execute project. That's why I say that, maybe at this point there will not be any kind of anybody taken to court. And in the future, I doubt whether that will happen, because this thing started just immediately. President Obasanjo started it in the late 2000. And by the time you open your books backward, maybe every one person that has actually been to the National Assembly will have a question to answer. Yes.
1: So now, Sarap is also asking that they publish the names of contractors, companies, shareholders, and beneficial owners who collected these funds but failed to deliver. Is this a solution, or which way forward with publishing of their names?
0: Okay, so on the issue of publishing of their name, is supposed to be the way forward, so that everybody knows that, for instance, there are projects that are not started at all. There are projects that community people never knew came to their community, like at all. They never knew, because they didn't know it's in the budget. No contractor came to start anything, and there were few that were abandoned. So when they publish them, everybody looks through it. Okay, which projects are in my the SLDO, like the federal constituency, for example? I will look at them. I'll check from the ones that are in my community. If there's anyone that is in my community, I will check it out. But when I check it out, I will now see, I know who to hold responsible. In fact, CAC has made this so easy for me. I go online, I go to their portal, I go to check the directors of those companies. Then it is clear, I see their phone number, I see their email. It is clear that I know who to hold responsible. But do you know why that will also not happen? It's because of the fact that these companies are linked to those...
1: To the same people who are collecting the money.
0: Yes. So if you publish them, it's a way of saying that deliberately you want to put these people in a bad light. You want to expose them, because at the end of the day they are the one. So I'm not seeing the federal government I'm not seeing it.
1: Okay, let's open the port and see if we can entertain a question or two on the program this morning. We're talking about Serap asking the National Assembly to probe the alleged diversion of 6.3 constituency project funds. 0816251999. Remember, you have 60 seconds to drive home your point and be civil. Hello, good morning.
2: Good morning.
1: Your name and where you're calling from?
2: Austin O'Honey from Ishwakubo.
1: All right, Austin, go ahead.
2: Okay. We thank Serap for this job they're doing. Only by our judiciary, it was as well to live out the judgment where. Those who are to be jailed, let them be jailed. And again, near 1979, Dr. Basma Ola was, when he was campaigning, said that if he gets to the office, or if he voted for, that he's going to give each everybody, even the person that is pregnant, he'll give them 2 million each. I think that's what is done. This money they have given during the election, those will not be in place. Thank you.
1: Okay. Let's think. Hello, good morning.
3: Hello, good morning.
1: Good morning. Your name or where you calling from?
3: Omo from Owo.
1: Omo, good morning.
3: My fear, at the point of execution, if it later becomes possible, if they are not being bribed, because corruption has hit in relation to the extent that everybody now is open for bribery. That is my fear. They've done the needful. They've done what will benefit and make people happy in the community.

0: and the problem starts with the electorate. Those voters collecting money, that is the source of the problem. Until that method is being eradicated, there cannot be any solution. Okay, look at somebody contesting for a position, sharing 10,000, 15,000 now. Now, where the person gets to the office, how do you want the person, or where do you want the person to recover the money back? Until the voters, electorate, until we correct ourselves. If we don't correct ourselves, the problem will continue to persist. That's my own take. God bless Nigeria.
1: Thank you, Mr. Falola. Mr. Ojohn, I hope you can, you are there.
2: Yes, I heard them clearly.
1: Okay, so a quick reaction to their comments.
3: Okay, so they've all spoken very well, and I just needed to put this with what the last caller said. I want to how do I put it? I want to jokingly put it that at the end of the day, the federal constituency project that we are talking about now,
1: yes,
3: might have been executed in a way, but we might not know.
1: Okay.
3: What do I mean? If you collect money on the day of election and you use it to eat, you know what they call stomach infrastructure now? Maybe it's a way of swallowing the physical project. So maybe we are all enjoying because all of us have one useless person in our family. Maybe not useless, maybe politically useless.
1: No, the useless thing.
3: Okay. We all have one person in our family that there's no sermon you will preach.
1: They won't listen.
3: Come and collect money on the day of that election. So I think we are all guilty. Maybe the constituency project we are now looking for today, maybe we have all swallowed it, or one family member has actually eaten it on our behalf.
1: No, I beg to differ. On whose behalf? So who... on whose behalf? On whose behalf?
3: I'm sorry for using the word useless. I just say it's just on a lighter.
1: So, let's wrap it up this way. So, Serap has given the National Assembly 7 days ultimatum before taking a legal action. Where is this taking us to?
3: It's taking us to a legal action because nothing will happen in the next 7 days. And I know Serap. Serap will go to court again and institute a court case against the National Assembly. And we'll go again back and forth, and I'm not sure.
1: No, this might be different.
3: Will be done. Of course, we have to be hopeful. We have to be hopeful. I'm just judging based on experience of what has happened before. But for certainty, I must mention that the National Assembly will not publish any name. For certainty, I will mention to you that National Assembly will prefer to go defend it itself in court than to do the bidding of Serap. So those are the things that I do know. But again, like a philosopher has said, the way you do one thing is the way you do all things. We cannot see our political process in this disarray, not necessarily caused by the government, and expect that some part of our democracy will actually serve us the way we want it to serve us. So we must go to the basis and begin to correct from there.
1: All right. Thank you so much, Mr. Dotun Ojohn, for your time on the program today.
3: Thank you so much for having me.
1: I believe when we call on you next time, you oblige us. I believe and I know that people know that the constituents cannot eat the press release. They cannot eat the monies on papers. So we need to see visible projects being executed and not this monies being diverted.
3: Sure.
1: Yeah.
3: Thank you so much.
1: Thank you so much for coming on the program. We have to go. We'll do this again, God willing, next week. Remember, we are the future. Nigeria is for you and I. God bless Nigeria. My name is Olajumoke. On Motor Show. Enjoy the rest of your day.
4: 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We go continue this talk later.
5: 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You know the tire.
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6: As we celebrate a remarkable 60 years of grace and service for the people, join us as we celebrate the 60th birthday of His Imperial Majesty Alayeluwa Oba Dr. Ajibade Gbadegesin Oguoye III, the paramount ruler of our land. Line up events for this special program are as follows. Friday, July 3rd, there will be a special Thanksgiving at our Central Mosque by 1 p.m. Saturday, July the 4th, is the Health Walk by 7 a.m. My football match at Rufus Giwa Sports Complex is on that same Saturday by 4 p.m. Thanksgiving service is at the Methodist Cathedral or by 10 a.m. on Sunday the 5th. The reception takes place at the Midas Resource Center or on Monday the 6th by 11 a.m. The royal father and the chairman on this event is Oba Dr. Adeyeye Nitongwusi Ojaja II, the honey of Ife. Oma celebrates a legacy of honor, wisdom, and royal excellence. EBSC, may your throne be strong, your reign expand, and peace overflow the land. Your strength be renewed like the eagle. Happy birthday, KBSC. The planning committee members, announcer.
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0: Causa. Golden Jubilee Reunion Celebration. Attention all members of Akunas College, Akure, class of 1972 to 1976. 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Coming up on Friday, 3rd July 2026. 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Come, let us celebrate 5 decades of God's goodness, enduring friendship, and the legacy of Akunas College, Akure. Class of 1972 through to 1976. 50 years on, united in faith, friendship, and gratitude. Announcer, committee.
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0: Better Friday night, but the station at a party, but not FM Accra. 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
0: I be on a boy and a friend, a Pekin, Michael, a Kitunde, Papa, and I be my own name. And not be only me, Waka, and I know, say,
1: if, when you see Papa,
0: you must see Mama.
1: You go see Mama. Mama, there, yeah. My name is Napesha in Solution. We there today for Inside Life on top of that by Tape on NFM. Where you there for Inside Life?

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1: What's he knock, Papa?
0: Better thing I go knock.
1: Now, if I say that, I go knock. We did live for TikTok, but we tell now, I say we did live for Facebook, we did live for TikTok. We TikTok now, Adabaite Pon FM.
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0: And for TikTok, ma,
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0: like them, share them, comments.
1: Comments, all you got very, very important.
0: Inside Life, and I be the program, and I saw the drum every Friday morning from now to 12. We go the year, we go the jolly together. Plenty people now then they celebrate one thing or the other.
1: Today, so
0: today, now plenty people birthday,
1: yes, now nah.
0: Today, now plenty people wedding anniversary.
1: Not be lie,
0: today, some they receive their better visa.
1: Not true,
0: yes,
1: Papa.
0: Today, ma, some people they say bye bye to NYSC.
1: Not true, come, how you think of that NYSC? Mm. Because the way it didn't, why it didn't know that NYC?
0: Make you shake body first.
1: No, I won't wait.
0: You won't start waiting, you're not supposed to start.
1: I take no that NYC own. I go change out for you.
0: Plenty is the soft for Nigeria.
1: I know. The NYC.
0: Inside like plenty is the soft now.
1: Wait, they say they won't begin the
0: civilian
1: use,
0: now.
1: They want to use
0: civilian.
1: Adire or Ankara.
0: Yeah. And you, they say all these things.
1: You
0: say
1: you know your wisdom.
0: Uh-huh.
1: You go help me contact them. Tell them say if they won't buy this Andrea and Ankara,
0: make
1: them not look far away.
0: Say you dey near.
1: You dey near. Support naira to grow naira. You dey here.
0: Not be dollar to grow naira. Not be naira to grow dollar.
1: Naira to grow naira.
0: Mm-hmm.
1: Very simple.
0: Mm. We well, appreciate all of now when I don't join us live on Facebook and TikTok. Comments on the drop already, but me not too worry.
1: We got it in our comments.
0: You get I won't take care. Do I will be say you go to Tori with Bele. If to say they travel right now, now person will reach destination safe. Now it's a big driver. I beg like. God driver softly the master too. And if you definitely filling station like this, if you go shake body, shake waist, make another man for a paw. Now you know.
1: Papa, where you for come outside?
0: So petrol attendants, as then they listen to us, then go just dance, go forget, say, not today inside cake, not today inside.
1: It's good as you explain that. When you say, okay, poor.
0: Poor.
1: Anything with a poor is poor. It's pouring.
0: Poor.
1: It's poor.
0: You the poor.

0: Adejima, I say good morning in the studio. Mama, patience. Which kind gele be this? Love you guys. If you want
1: know
0: the
1: now you know.
0: Now the name of the gele.
1: Princess
0: this sense will be nice. Say make una drop number for advertisement. We go drop with number before we come out on top of the show.
1: Must to drop
0: with social media. Go help us type with number and we go pin them so that you know go fit contact us for WhatsApp.
1: If you don't make your business glow, blow.
0: Make it glow. Make it grow. 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
0: Now here you go come where we say everything go plumb. 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
1: Hey mama.
0: Eh?
1: Plenty of things that happen inside life right now. Any bad thing will happen, any good thing will happen. So I'm gonna say, now today, now inside life we day now. Not to worry.
0: It happen.
1: Nobody they shake again.
0: You even get one Yoruba proverb.
1: We talk to you.
0: Ah, you a lady? I think they're a ni. We never see this one before.
1: Down and one.
0: We just use the fear.
1: Now the same Yoruba talk say, nothing where they come from up, eh?
0: Where grand no go collect. Proverbs plenty.
1: Plenty.
0: I don't know what God to say.
1: Say.
0: Not be today.
1: Uh-huh.
0: Yeah, they're for back.
1: Yeah, not be today.
2: We need water, juice, and drinks.
1: Now Yoruba talk, oh. Say, no, not be today.
0: They're for back.
1: Wait a minute, where they for back?
0: Everything, plenty things there for back.
1: Plenty. Some, they all know plenty.
0: Okay, some other.
1: This I don't know.
0: This one will. Ah, on
1: some,
0: day.
1: Yoruba talk say, you don't take away the thing they back.
0: On my own day.
1: KPK.
0: KPK. If you want to know it's there, go join us live on Facebook, join us live on TikTok, and I buy tape on NFN, and there we there for TikTok, and there we there for Facebook. Drop your comment, like them, social media, and co. This behind the scene discussion.
1: If you know to that point inside at the FN studio,
0: The behind the scene discussion, me not understand that.
1: One, they try closing teeth.
0: One, they open that.
1: Wide.
0: Enough, you close them, enough, you manage the situation.
1: Now
0: they know.
1: Now no.
0: For Israel, now they sabio.
1: Now they sabio.
3: I suppose you don't guess, but I go by Belgium. My money now, I lately have my pressure.
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1: Nah, good morning, Obesi. Wefa, we see you. It's a word on Papa and Mama.
2: Nah, Inspector Obesi, a wefa be that.
1: Another person, Oluwa Shino, good to meet you. We see a nice one. Bonnie J, Oluwa, Oluwa Shino, it's a patience. I love your vibes. Thank you. It's a make una drop una number. Na decency, Prince Decency. Papa, your phone, your WhatsApp number. When we say if you get business, we're gonna run no.
2: Oh. +234
1: Papa, come, you don't come again.
2: No, we don't know where Prince this is in day.
1: Okay.
2: If you be saying Bodo Imbo.
1: Okay.
2: +234 80 I forget though.
1: Fast far.
2: 25994181
1: Our admin go to drop back the number like that. +234 Come again now.
2: 80 25 99 4181
1: 4181 Business only. I dey just.
2: No, don't hear wetin mama talk. Oh.
1: Business only. My WhatsApp number na 080. Okay. Don't they call me for midnight too?
2: Go ahead.
1: Papa, go change that phone now.
2: Go ahead.
1: 080-3886-5056 WhatsApp and no call
2: they
1: now.
2: They don't start to.
1: No call now. If you call now,
2: don't start
1: you
2: to.
1: Won't disrupt this program. Now they ask for WhatsApp number. WhatsApp number. Now we're gonna drop the WhatsApp number and I call the call. Man, I beg now. 080-3886-5056 080-3886-5056 I love you.

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Now, because you know jealous life of Facebook. If you jealous life of Facebook and inside on top TikTok, you go know you dey draw us. 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

0: In case na not know station na da boy tip on an FM akure. Now we be the number one, and others they do it in.
1: Peshi. They follow.
0: They follow. In case you don't know, you won't join them. They follow for back, and you won't join us. Remember, say na person we connect, and I ain't they do it in.
1: Go fi collect.
0: If you not connect with us, say you no go fit.
1: Collect.

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1: Let
0: me lie. We just a talk out.
1: Gathering our mouth.
0: Confirm. 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
2: Wait, Udu, wait, me, ma, wait. 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Alaka,
1: 10 minutes and I remember 12 Nako studios in case I don't know. 10 minutes.
0: Ten minutes, we call the man so. 5 minutes we use our shake body. Mm-hmm. The remaining 5 minutes we use our because a lot of comments are young.
1: Comments boku.
0: It all plenty.
1: Plenty.
0: We don't even know which one worry. But shout out to everybody where they support us for streets, where they support us for area. People will not sabi us, but they sabi we work. Mm.

0: Okay, a lot of comments for Facebook, a lot of people. This one, it talks a Sheyi Fakpo Wunda. You see you, Ezekiel Olaunisola Olatunde Benson Ewefa. Thank you very much. Aderemi Adebare, he say the English go far. Aderemi say I did enjoy your programming this morning.
1: No be lie.
0: Who now we're done, oh, you are the highlight of my morning. That is why we are here. We are here because of you. Iwatago Tony Alaba, he said this P mama now wah. No talk amo. That now wah. May just day inside because papa. Okay, Adebisi wrote to me. He said, not too much. Thank you very much for everybody where they support us, people where they help us share them, people where they help us like them. Thank you very much. We see all the comments here. From TikTok, we see all your comments. Olua Sheun Oguntimeyi. Thank you very much for everybody. And people where they answer with number, say they want follow us, do business, you want carry your product and services, come on top of this show. We they expect your messages, not be those people where they flash us on top of the show.
1: I bet no flash. From this anger, now some people now ahead and they start live and the reason say right now case of one or two things they don't get opportunity to take watch us live on TikTok and for Facebook ma, but they're ready to man for the program. Just few minutes now you there for them.
0: 0816251999. What did they saw for inside live for where you there? 0816251999.

0: we dey here o.
1: I dey battle the gbedu o, no be small thing.
0: Wait till you on the way for the colors.
1: Now, I want to blow the talk for my Jowa Akoko.
2: Where you there since now?
1: I there with you people now.
2: No be lie.
1: I dey battle the gbedu where the bus dey.
0: Thank you. Okay. Isn't like say I greet you from here, sir. Thank you. 07, he say, I greet you all. Who the Zuzu? Thank God it's Friday, all. Everybody, when they join us live for TikTok, he say, I celebrate us all. Thank you. Easy life. We see you. Say good morning, house. Good morning to you too. I greet you everybody with the Jonas Life from TikTok. People with the Jonas Life of Facebook. We see you now. Everybody. Everything. We see you now.
2: Wait,
0: people with the TikTok, maybe they gift us. Okay. Gift us. So if you do TikTok, you love us. You love this face.
2: Gift us.
0: You love Papa.
2: Gift us.
0: Drop your gift.
2: We'll you like it about FM?
0: Gift us.
2: You like the program?
0: Gift us.
2: You like, say, today now Friday?
0: You like, gift us.
2: You like us with the delete your sorrow.
0: Give

0: We myself no one know where now come from. Now 50-50.
1: You know, say you get one, you know, be that street, that slang for streets. Say if you not be something something, you know, go feel be like something something. Me don't want to do free advert. You see this one? Now originality. This one not be copy. This one not be said because of somebody they do and we want to. This one now original. See, he be up. You see what I see?
2: They don't give us gift.
1: We don't do my gomago. We don't do your mama.
2: Which tone she used to carry?
1: Na bedroom, na bedroom voice. Na bedroom voice. That one not be studio voice.
2: You carry bedroom voice. Go into studio.
1: That one not be studio voice.
0: Don't be lying. Don't be lying.
1: Studio voice. You go loud, Adria. Yes. Can't give her studio voice. This one not be mago. Oh yeah.
3: This one not be mago.
1: Which kind of packing? Which kind of packing?
0: Her parlor voice.
1: I said
0: parlor.
1: Studio voice.
3: This one not be mago.
1: Mago, allow. This one pure. This one are inside life on top of Adabai 8.9 FM. 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We there here to serve you. To entertain you,
4: make you happy.
1: To make you happy, to make your Friday make bigwigwi. Now here weekend they start.
0: Where you go day later today?
1: Later today for inside
0: where
1: town.
0: Where you go day later today?
1: For inside town for later today. Make we drop
0: where
1: location.
0: Where you go day later today?
1: Make we drop location. I be make them drop location.
0: Make
1: we do special appearance. Give them. Drop location where you go there for this weekend.
0: Me, I know they do special appearance, so shocking appearance. I mean, they do.
1: You just shock them.
0: I just shock them.
1: Oh, yeah, drop location appearance. Where you go there. Yeah. Where do you want to be happen this weekend?
0: Just drop the location.
1: Where you want to do this night? We which club they shut down this night? Let us know.
0: Oh, now you ready to shut down?
1: I mean, you want to host us? Let us know. Via the comment section. I love you.

0: no day, man, I know verse. It be like I say, the program they continue, but based on say time, no day, man, I know verse. Next week, now, another time, we say we go show on top of the show again. Maybe they do well, maybe they do good, though. We know if you pick all again. We know if you pick all again. Time no derero.
1: We don't move.
0: We don't move.
1: We don't move.
0: May you drop location. You don't get me WhatsApp number. Drop location there. You cannot say. You cannot really say. Mm. If you, like Papa talk, he says shock appearance. Shout out to our social media team. Woo. Thank you for your support. Oh, okay. We the new member of the gang. Odunwaye, say shout out.
2: 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We are the Gen Z's in town.
0: What was that?
2: Hello.
0: The Gen Z's in town.
2: Hello.
0: Me, I can't be waiting. 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

0: With a waka, time not today. Have a bona friend up picking Michael like it's in the papa.
1: My name is Patience. Mama, if you get business where you won't follow us, run. Come with WhatsApp, me will call that run. 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Peace.

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Good afternoon and welcome to Newsbeat at this hour from Adaba 88.9 FM, Akure. President Bola Ahmed Tinubu has called on Nigerian journalists to uphold professionalism by prioritizing accuracy, credibility and responsible reporting over sensationalism and the pursuit of online popularity. He made the appeal on Thursday at the Maiden State House media dinner held at the Presidential Villa in Abuja, where he reaffirmed his commitment to press freedom. Tinubu, who described himself as a long-standing advocate of a free press, said journalism remains vital to democracy, but warned that freedom of expression must be exercised responsibly to avoid misinformation and public disorder. Also, the Minister of Youth Development, Ayodele Olawande, says the federal government has not approved Adire as a new uniform for members of the National Youth Service Corps, NYSC. In a statement posted on his official X handle, the minister clarified that his earlier comments, which sparked widespread reactions, were misunderstood. It says that Adire and Ankara were only cited as examples of proposals being considered as part of ongoing reforms of the NYC scheme, stressing that no final decision has been made on the fabric or design of the uniform. And finally, former secretary to the Benue State Government, Professor David Salifu, has died after reportedly sustaining gunshot injuries during an attack by suspected kidnappers. The incident was said to have occurred on Thursday in Wukari, Taraba State, while he was traveling to Makurdi. Reports indicate that he escaped from his attackers but was shot during the incident and rushed to a hospital in Makurdi for treatment, but later confirmed dead. Details surrounding the attack remain unclear, and authorities are yet to issue an official statement on the incident. And that's it on Newsbeat at this hour from Adaba 88.9 FM, as edited by Sunday Ajiboye. I am Abimbola Ogunbadeni. Good afternoon.

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5: Hallelujah.
6: Hallelujah.
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6: Hallelujah.
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6: Hallelujah.
5: Ogun ni fun Olorun loke o.
6: Hallelujah.
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6: 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Hallelujah.
5: Ta lo dabi Olorun.
6: Who is like unto thee?
5: Eni to pin okun ni ya.
6: One that parted the sea.
5: E gbo ni.
6: You don't hear him.
5: Ta lo dabi Olorun.
6: Who is like I unto God.
5: Oba lori aye
6: ato. King over the heavens and the earth.
5: Emi nu awon wo
6: yes. Spirit of the prophet.
5: O la to fi si ogun.
6: The one that is worthy.
5: Olorun ti ki ile ni ko to mu ni.
6: The one that will never chase after a being before he catch up with
5: him. O ni ale iba.
6: Is the one that we can never comprehend.
5: Oga.
6: Yes sir.
5: Olorun ti gbe ni fo lai gun ba.
6: The one that makes one to fly even without
5: riding on the lai lai.
6: The ancient of kings.
5: O ma lo ba lori aye ato.
6: He is the king over the heads and the heaven.
5: Okun ri okun sa.
6: Even the ocean sees and it runs.
5: Jordan ri o pada.
6: Jordan sees him and it flees back.
5: Gbogbo eni to n gbo mi.
6: All of those that are under my.
5: So le banke o go go go.
6: And you shout glory glory glory glory glory glory.
5: Eke o go go go.
6: Shout glory glory glory glory glory glory.
5: Eke o go go.
6: Shout glory. news.
5: A ni iroyin ayo mo gbe wa.
6: And I am here for good news.
5: So ri gbogbo tan pe ni isodinla.
6: All of what is reversed to Ola's expansion.
5: Akoko lo nba sise.
6: Is work will start.
5: Gbogbo greatness laye.
6: All of every greatness in life.
5: Ni won ti attach my time.
6: Has been attached to a time.
5: Aditu to wa nbe ni.
6: And that is a mystery that is there.
5: Gbogbo eyan lo ti la koko ti o di.
6: Everybody have their own set time to be lifted.
5: Olorun ki fun yan nile.
6: And God will never give unto a being house.
5: Ki give car out.
6: And will never give car out.
5: Rara.
6: No.
5: Ki give out money.
6: And will never give out money.
5: Olorun ipin owo.
6: God is never giving out money.
5: Rara.
6: No.
5: Ki lo ma npe.
6: What is it normal? What do you normally give out?
5: Time and chance.
6: Only igba ati anfani.
5: Oni wa su ori kese ko ese ko kala.
6: The book of Ecclesiastes chapter 3 verse 11.
5: Gbogbo nkan ni igba ta koko ti wa.
6: There is time for everything.
5: So wari ngba teyan ba ti le mu akoko re.
6: And after a man has speak his time.
5: Tori lo.
6: And he makes of it.
5: To wa lo mo chance to ni.
6: And he use it in line with the chance that they have.
5: Yo ri moto to wa.
6: He's going to see the car that they are looking for.
5: Yo ri ile to wa.
6: He's going to see the house they are looking for.
5: Olorun o ni fun Jeep.
6: And God will not give you Jeep.
5: Time when you fun Jeep.
6: He's going to give you, it is your time
5: to give chance.
6: You. And a chance.
5: Mejeji to ba ti fe nu kura.
6: And once the two keys.
5: Ko si ti o ni po.
6: There is nothing that we not have that we
5: have. Igbawo wa ni akoko.
6: And when is the time?
5: Igba ti o ba ti so pe o nfe se
6: nkan. And that is when he said he want to do something.
5: Iroyin ayo yen re o.
6: And this is a good news.
5: Gbogbo bi ti e ba ti ngbo mi.
6: Out of where you can hear me.
5: Oluwa wi fun mi pe.
6: The Lord God told me.
5: Ni July 7.
6: July 7.
5: Operation 77.
6: Oje ise meje ati meje.
7: Yes sir.
5: Ojo keje.
6: On the 7th.
5: Osu keje.
6: In the 7th month.
5: Ago meje.
6: By 7 hours.
5: Si ago meje.
6: Until the 7 hours.
5: Ipade kan bo.
6: Yes sir. The meeting is coming up.
5: Eni to ran mi lo pe mi pepe.
6: And the one that called me tapped me.
5: O fi sipaya ijile ran mi.
6: And showed me a deep revelation.
5: Oni ni ojo keje.
6: And he said on the 7th of July that he want to be the help of the helpless. And that is the theme we'll be treating. On the 7th day in the 7th month.
5: Help. For the helpless.
6: Ina lo wa fa won ti o ni ran lo.
5: Oga.
6: Yes sir.
5: To ba ra won eyan to di nla.
6: If you see those that receive expansion.
5: Won lo time won well.
6: They use your time well.
5: Mo jowu enikeni laye.
6: Never envy anyone in life.
5: To ba ri to di nla.
6: If you see them become great.
5: Time well lo ri lo.
6: They make judicious use of your time.
5: Kini mo so sir?
6: O time well lo ri lo.
5: Oga.
6: Yes sir.
5: Time well lo lo.
6: They use your time.
5: Wa ri awon kan.
6: You will see some people.
5: Won ma taja ni igba ti awon kan nja.
6: And they will be selling goods while some others are fighting.
5: Eh?
7: Yes, yes sir.
5: Te ba ri bi to tin ja ija
6: goro bayi. You see where people are fighting.
5: Awon kan si sare ma ta ice water.
6: And some will quickly be selling ice water.
5: Eh?
7: Yes sir.
5: Ki se ja kekere o.
6: It's not a small fight.
5: O le ja ja tan fun kan mara awon lori o.
6: It may be a very serious riot.
5: O le ja riot nla o.
6: It may be a very serious riot.
5: Awon kan ti sare ma ta soft drinks.
6: And some will quickly be selling soft drinks.
5: Kini di?
6: Yes sir.
5: Time and
6: that is your time.
7: Yes, sir.
6: Yes, sir.
5: Iba wa ma gbona lara awon
6: kan. Even if some persons is hurt in their body.
5: Oga.
6: Yes, sir.
5: Anyone fun kan mo lori ti eje nto ni the block.
6: And the one that they eat something on his head and blood is gushing out, really need block.
5: Ti ori oni block ba pe.
6: And if the one that is selling block is
5: inside. Inu ija ni oja tita ti e wa.
6: Yes, sir. And that kind of a time is where he or she will experience.
5: So ni fata yen fo ya yin kan lori ohun ti konu o ti konu kula.
6: And when you are now eating yourself with
5: some tenera area. Ni block tele
6: before block was tenera
5: sugba loju ja
6: but in the face
5: yo si owo emi na mo
6: is even going to add the money on
5: tenera ni o
6: is 100 naira
5: oga
6: yes
5: akoko dije ti
6: and that is our own time of
5: living. O no fi je pe one man food is another man person.
6: And that's the reason why pe o nje nikan mo je le elomi ni
5: oga
6: yes sir.
5: Don't move before your time
6: man say sisa saju akoko
5: e and don't hold back when your time comes.
6: Yes, sir. Passing back, Oku Evato.
5: Sensitivity is needed.
6: Akiye re si iye si si onilo re.
5: Bi iye re ba si.
6: If your mindset is sensitive.
5: Ojo keje.
6: And the 7th day.
5: Osu keje.
6: in the seventh month.
5: Ojo Tuesday.
6: It's a Tuesday.
5: Lo bossi.
6: It's a Tuesday.
5: Gbogbo eni to ba ngbo mi all over the world.
6: All of those that are hearing me, jake jaru agbaye.
5: Ipade agbara yo waye lori oke Alabi Ama ni ilu Akure.
6: There is going to be a powerful meeting in at Alabi Ama Mountain in Akure City.
5: Akure ya.
6: And the straight to Akure.
5: Ni ojo keji osu keji.
6: On the seventh day in the seventh month.
5: Onta ma se lojo yere.
6: And this is what we shall be doing that day.
5: Ago meje la ma bere.
6: We are going to start by 7.
5: Yo de pari la ago meje
6: ale. And it's going to end by 7 p.m.
5: Lagbara Olorun.
6: By the special grace of God.
5: Ago meje.
6: 7 a.m. in the morning.
5: Sa ago meje ni.
6: So 7 p.m.
5: Ko si jo.
6: There is no VD.
5: 7 to 7.
6: Ago meje aro sa ago meje.
5: To ba ti di 7 ale.
6: And by 7 na.
5: Ati pari ni.
6: We round it all.
5: Boss yo mo ku awon eyan.
6: And boss will be picking people.
5: La ago meje la aro.
6: 7 a.m. in the morning.
5: Eh.
6: Yes.
5: Ni one stop supermarket.
6: In front of one stop supermarket.
5: On Yaru Gulem Junction.
6: On Yaru Gulem Junction.
5: One stop supermarket.
6: We lay it at one stop.
5: On Yaru Gulem.
6: On Yaru Gulem.
5: Ni bi new bridge ti joba nse
6: lowo. And that new bridge that is under construction.
5: Ni Akure.
6: In Akure.
5: Moto boss wa.
6: Our boss.
5: Isa yo kan ki se meji.
6: It's not one, it's not two.
5: One ti wa nbe.
6: They will have been there.
5: La go meji awo.
6: By 7 a.m. in the morning.
5: Wa ma kero wa sori oke.
6: They will be bringing people to the mountain.
5: Ori apata ni.
6: It's going to be a mountain experience.
5: Afe bere lowo
6: lo. We want to inquire and ask
5: God. Ojo to Oluwa ya soto
6: ni. As a day that God has marked out.
5: 7-7.
6: Ojo keje osu keje.
5: Ma gbagbe ojo yi.
6: And never forget this day.
5: Ojo keje.
6: The seventh day.
5: Osu keje.
6: In the seventh month.
5: Ago meje.
6: By 7 a.m.
5: Ojo agbara
6: ni. Is a day of power.
5: Ta ba ti se
6: beyen. And once we do it like that.
5: To ba ti nda ago meje.
6: And by 7.
5: Ni ale on the 7.
6: In the night of that 7 day.
5: Asori ofe ni.
6: We share this grace.
5: Gbogbo eyan lo le.
6: And everybody depart to their place of
5: abode. Ni agbara.
6: It's going to be powerful.
5: Yes, sir.
6: Yes, sir.
5: Oga.
6: Yes, sir.
5: Oh, but you miss your joy.
6: If you don't miss this day,
5: it didn't let
6: you
5: sure.
6: You are lifting it sure.
5: Oga.
6: Yes, sir.
5: Oh, God don't misplace the time of sleeping with the time of prayer.
6: I must say, si gbesi ra won wakati ati sun. Ko wa gbesi wakati ati gbadura.
5: You may suffer.
6: O le jiya.
5: Oga.
6: Yes, sir.
5: Be o ba ti si time gbesi ra won.
6: Once you mistake a time to each other.
5: Time of adua.
6: The time to pray.
5: To ba fi lobby inawo.
6: If you use it to go to a ceremonial
5: function. Wa je onje inawo awon eyan.
6: And you are going to eat the food of ceremonial function.
5: But one ni get here.
6: But they will never partake of your own.
5: To no ti miss the time.
6: Because you have missed time.
5: Gbogbo inawo to ba si lo to gba ke to je un gbese lo je.
6: And all of every ceremony that you go and you take souvenir, that is the day.
5: Eni ta ti je onje ikoma awon eyan.
6: And for as many that have eaten the food of living
5: ceremonial function. Sugar ti won ti je ti yin.
6: And they are yet to eat your home.
5: Ipade ati sagbese yin ni mo pe.
6: This is a meeting to pay in your debt.
5: Eyin ta ti lo.
6: And those that have went.
5: Wedding awon eyan.
6: The wedding of people.
5: Ta ti jeun.
6: You've eaten.
5: Sugbon won ti iba woyo.
6: But they have not rejoiced with you.
5: Ipade ati sagbese re
6: ri. This is a meeting to pay your debt.
5: Ni ojo keje.
6: On the seventh day.
5: Osu keje.
6: In the seventh month.
5: Ago meje.
6: By 7.
5: Wa ori oke Alabi Ama kan.
6: Come and just locate Alabi Ama Mountain.
5: Anywhere you are.
6: Maybe keep it there, back there.
5: Just come to Akure. You can be in Akure on the
6: 6th.
5: Yes. It is allowed. Nobody join the 7.
6: And if it is that on the 7.
5: You feel the ori oke.
6: Now you want to get to the mountain.
5: Use your Google map.
6: You want no Google map.
5: Alabi Ama prayer mountain is
6: there. Ori oke Alabi Ama Mbembe.
5: 7 laaro.
6: At 7 in the morning.
5: At the party.
6: And we get ahead.
5: This seven alert.
6: At 7 in the night.
5: And
6: everybody depart.
5: Oh man, ni agbara.
6: It's going to be power.
5: Holy.
6: Prophet.
5: Kine ka mubo.
6: What are we to bring?
5: Igbagbo.
6: Your faith.
5: Mabo.
6: Come.
5: Ojo yen.
6: That day.
5: Aso funfun la ma wo.
6: We are all going to be putting on.
5: Tori ojo ta ya soto ni.
6: Because it's a day that has been marked.
5: Gemu ike empty bo.
6: And come with an empty bottle.
5: Wa bo mi ori oke
6: dani. You are going to tap from the water of the mountain.
5: Wa aso white.
6: Put on the white attire.
5: Mabo ni 7-7.
6: Come on the 7-7.
5: Ojo keje.
6: On the 7th day.
5: Osu keje.
6: In the 7th month.
5: Mabo lori oke.
6: Come straight to the
5: mountain. Alabi Ama prayer mountain.
6: Ori oke Alabi Ama.
5: Mo beg gbogbo eniyan.
6: I beg everyone.
5: Ni ilu Akure.
6: In the city of Akure.
5: Ma miss you.
6: Don't miss that encounter.
5: Ma miss you.
6: Don't miss that encounter.
5: Ma miss you.
6: Don't miss that encounter.
5: 7-7.
6: Ojo keje osu keje.
5: Jo gbogbo eyan.
6: Please everyone.
5: Call number yi sile.
6: Write down this number.
5: O ma need
6: you. You are going to need it.
5: 070
6: 070
5: 39
6: 39
5: 081 94 10 0 7 0 0 7 0 3 9 8 1 9 4 9 4 10 10. Sorry, Mule,
6: quickly pick it once again.
5: 070 070 3 9 8 1 8 1 9 4 10. Ojo Agbarani,
6: it is a day of power.
5: July 7th,
6: Ojo Keje Osu Keje,
5: Ago Meje,
6: by 7 a.m. in the morning.
5: Oba wa lakure,
6: if you are in Akure City,
5: o de ngo mi loud and clear,
6: you can hear me loud and clear.
5: Mo folo nbe,
6: I beg you,
5: to ba ti da Ago Meje,
6: by 7 a.m.
5: ni on the 7th,
6: on the 7th,
5: ma lo si one stop supermarket,
6: go straight to one stop supermarket.
5: Ete de be
6: 7, please get here on time by
5: 7, least 7 on the 7th,
6: by the 7th on the 7th,
5: ninu Osu Keje,
6: in the 7th month.
5: To ba ti debe,
6: and once you get there,
5: wara won boss wa,
6: you are going to see our
5: ofe na nkele obo lori
6: oke, they bring you down to the mountain
5: to ba de to the 7th
6: and by 79
5: won da gbogbo eyan pada,
6: they return everyone.
5: Oluwa ni,
6: the Lord said,
5: o fe je iranlowo,
6: that he want to be help
5: fa won ti o ri iranlowo
6: of the helpless,
5: eyin te nsoko iranlowo,
6: for as many that are clamoring for
5: akoko yin lode,
6: this is your time.
5: Wo mi,
6: look at me,
5: gbogbo Wednesday,
6: every Wednesday
5: na nse ipade,
6: we are doing a meeting
5: ni ori oke ma
6: on this mountain of converse,
5: every Wednesday,
6: gbogbo
5: ogoro ero lati everywhere and that one,
6: all of every multitude from nook and cranny,
5: to ba very woli,
6: if you want to see the prophet,
5: oh, no, no, sir,
6: it is easy,
5: o le de lojo Tuesday,
6: you can come on Tuesday,
5: every Wednesday,
6: gbogbo Wednesday,
5: wa gba number,
6: you are going to
5: ba ti daro Wednesday,
6: and on Wednesday morning,
5: wa ri woli,
6: you are going to see
5: the ojo Wednesday,
6: and Wednesday
5: ipade adua wa,
6: is a prayer meeting
5: ti mo ma nse pelu gbogbo eyan,
6: I do with everyone,
5: awon eyan wa lati ba,
6: and people who come from
5: Ibadan, Benin,
6: from Benin,
5: Kogi,
6: Kogi State,
5: everywhere,
6: gbogbo ibi,
5: awon eyan ti wa sori oke,
6: people do come
5: gbogbo aro Wednesday,
6: everywhere is a money,
5: to ba wa lakure,
6: if you are in Akure,
5: gbogbo aro Wednesday,
6: everywhere is a money,
5: ni one stop supermarket,
6: ni one stop supermarket,
5: ni Oyarubule,
6: aro Oyarubule,
5: boss wa ma wa nbe,
6: our boss is
5: also everywhere is the money,
6: gbogbo ojo Wednesday
5: lo, a ki mi se,
6: we don't miss it,
5: sugbon program to nbo,
6: the program that is
5: ni on the 7th,
6: on the 7th
5: Osu Keje,
6: on the 7th month,
5: ipade to special,
6: it's a special meeting,
5: 777
6: 777
5: ojo keje,
6: the 7th
5: Osu Keje,
6: in the 7th month,
5: ago meje,
6: by 7,
5: o ma ni agbara,
6: you know, be powerful,
5: mi o fe ko miss,
6: I don't want it to miss
5: woli,
6: prophet,
5: bawo mo se ma ma koko
6: mi, how will I know my time,
5: to ba lo sinu igbeyawo Kana Galilee,
6: you go, when do the manager the
5: Kana Galilee, Jesus so pe,
6: Jesus said,
5: akoko mi o eto,
6: that my time has not come,
5: sugbon leyin to so be,
6: but after he said,
5: bibeli so po dide,
6: and the Bible says,
5: bawo mo se fa wa mo pa koko mi ti to,
6: and how will I know that my time has
5: number
6: come?
5: One,
6: you are going to see people that
5: yes,
6: will tell
5: you
6: that this is your time.
5: Maria Jesus Jesus.
6: And Mary, that
5: only mama koko re,
6: you may not know your time,
5: so
6: but we know it.
5: Akoko re tito.
6: Your time has come.
5: When you can suffer,
6: I have to tell someone that
5: akoko re tito.
6: Your time has come.
5: Akoko edide re tito.
6: Your time of lifting has come.
5: Akoko ati nigbeyawo re re tito.
6: Your time to have a good marriage.
5: Akoko ati kole re tito.
6: Your time to build house has come.
5: Akoko ati nimoto tito.
6: Your time to have a car has come.
5: Oh God,
6: yes sir.
5: Your time has come.
6: Yes,
5: you are not a waste.
6: Oh, you see, you
5: this
6: oko
5: is your time.
6: Akoko already.
5: Akoko ati ma pin moto to ma la la re yen ti to.
6: And the time to be dashing that car you been officiating.
5: Akoko ati gba visa yen ti to.
6: The time to take that visa has come.
5: Oh God,
6: yes sir.
5: Iteyan ba se lojojumo o determine boya yo fail tabi yo succeed.
6: And anything a man is doing daily is a determinant of whether he's going to fail or
5: you can't be praying daily and fail daily.
6: Oh, lemo gbadura lojojo ko si kuna lojojumo be
5: ra. If you are playing daily, you will fail daily.
6: Bo ba sa wa wa lojojumo wa kuna lojojumo.
5: I must notice pe,
6: please observe
5: that iteyan se lojojumo determine bi ti o pari.
6: What a man is doing daily is a determinant of what will be his ending.
5: Then,
6: yes sir.
5: Ti eyan ba wa moto lojojumo,
6: if a man is driving every day,
5: yo ma good si
6: ni. He will be, he will be the best.
5: Yo ma mama to ye wa
6: si. We know how to drive very well.
5: Are we together?
6: Sa wa bi.
5: Ti ba de sere,
6: and if you are playing
5: lojojumo
6: every day,
5: yo ma mere se,
6: it will be good at playing.
5: They have
6: and if a man is praying,
5: you're my lady,
6: and they'll be having testimony.
5: Daily thing, daily routine.
6: And what you're
5: doing for your
6: what are you doing with your
5: daily routine? So
6: on this 7th day of the 7th
5: day,
6: just create a
5: space
6: and mark it out. And it is not just another meeting. It's a meeting, it's a family meeting. Come along with your wife. Come with your children. Come with your husband. There is no
5: vision. 7 aro
6: at 7 in the morning
5: si 7 irole
6: gbogbo eyan ti pada si and everybody has to come back to
5: so for kan re bale pelu ori ofe olohun ojo iya soto ni
6: is a day that has
5: oluwa lo so fun mi pe
6: it is the lord that told me
5: o fe gbo ekun awon eniyan
6: that he want to hear the outcry
5: o de fi ran isipaya to jile
6: and he has shown unto me a very
5: owo awon agbagba 24
6: the hand of 20 and 4 elders
5: ni yo sise
6: yi is that is going to work
5: kere o
6: announcement and let everybody and tell us
5: on the
6: 7th day
5: of the
6: 7th day
5: ori oke alabiamo
6: mountain
5: ni ilu akure
6: the city of akure
5: on la ma wa
6: that is where we are going to
5: oga eyin kan feel ridiculous
6: so many of you are feeling so
5: on feel pe aye ere oni tumo
6: you feel that your life has no meaning
5: on my reason
6: do you know the reason
5: o rola
6: you don't see the
5: ti olorun ba fi future
6: God will show you future
5: oga
7: yes sir
5: o ni border
6: you will never border
5: o
6: you will be rejected.
5: I ma koko.
6: And you not knowing time.
5: Amo mu keyan osokun saju erin.
6: I will make someone to cry even right before the day of last.
5: I ma koko.
6: And not knowing that.
5: Oga.
7: Yes sir.
5: O le mu keyan gbe nkan je.
6: I may cause somebody to commit suicide.
5: Oga.
7: Yes sir.
5: Bawo le yan se mo.
6: And how will you know?
5: Ti akoko re ba to.
6: What's your time?
5: Money number 1.
6: I said number 1.
5: Wa re yan so fun.
6: You will see someone
5: number 2. Mo fogun re bu o.
6: And then we abuse with your battle.
5: Beni.
7: Yes sir.
5: Igba yen ni wa so pe border line ni se
6: that is when they are going to abuse you with your joblessness
5: pe border ti o rowo yo yi
6: that that brother that is not making it
5: border ti o de eyan
6: and this brother that does amount
5: akoko re lo to yin
6: your time has come
5: akoko edide lo to yin
6: the time of living
5: igba tan so be fun ana
6: and when that was to ana
5: igba yen lori samuel
6: and that was when he saw samuel
5: oga
7: yes sir
5: ni igba tan ba fogun aye re bu o
6: and by the time they abuse you with what you're passing
5: akoko re lo to yin
6: your time
5: igba keta re
6: this is all
5: ti akoko re ba ti
6: once your time has come.
5: Oga,
7: yes sir.
5: Gbogbo awon eniyan go ni fe
6: today. And everybody will find it because to believe that that
5: yes.
6: is your time.
5: People will lose their belief.
6: Awon eniyan igbagbo won won sudden.
5: Ohun lo fi fa.
6: That is what
5: cause. Bible wi pe igba to pe aye ma de.
6: And by the time that he held
5: awon eniyan o ti gba pe ko
6: de. And people will have believed that it has not come.
5: How to lose belief?
6: I will have lose belief
5: in the resurrection.
6: And ninu ajinde.
5: Igba yen ni o wa de.
6: And that is when it's gonna come.
5: So that means akoko to nduro de.
6: At the time you're waiting
5: for. O la akoko ti ya re go gbagbo nu e mo.
6: At the time that your parents are no longer having belief in.
5: Akoko ta wa ara ile e ti sore tinu.
6: At the time that your family member have lose hope.
5: Oluwa ni akoko yen lo wo de.
6: And the last said that is the time that is going to come.
5: Help for the helpless.
6: Ire lo wa laini.
5: July 7.
6: At July 7.
5: La go meje.
6: By 7 days.
5: Ni ori oka labiamo.
6: Labiamo mountain.
5: Gbogbo eyin te ba ngbo mi lakure.
6: Those are hearing me lakure.
5: O wa ni Ondo State.
6: You are in Ondo State. You are hearing me now.
5: Ijare.
6: Ijare.
5: Irese.
6: Irese.
5: Ikota.
6: Ikota.
5: Gbogbo bi to ba tin gbo mi.
6: All of where you can hear.
5: Eya ara Idare.
6: People from Idare.
5: To gbo mi.
6: Yeah, you can hear me.
5: Ojo keje.
6: On the 7th day.
5: Osu keje.
6: The 7th month.
5: Emi egbiyanju.
6: Just a day before.
5: Lati wa lori oke.
6: To be on the mountain.
5: Awon ipade yen.
6: At those meetings.
5: A kibonu ara
6: won. It is going to be.
5: Family deliverance.
6: Itusile etabi.
5: O dejo operation 777.
6: And his operation 777.
5: Bakana ipade gbogbo aro weze
6: and that Wednesday morning
5: o tun ma pe odun mefa
6: is going to be 6 years
5: ni akoko yen ni oga
7: yes sir
5: o je 3-1
6: is 3-1
5: ninu ipade yen
6: in that meeting
5: mo fe ke wa nbe
6: I want to be
5: 7 aro si 7 irole ni gbogbo eyan ti pada si
6: le
5: lagbara olohun oga
7: yes sir
5: ohun to luwa fe ka se re
6: and this is what God wants
5: o ni ka ke so
6: that we should follow
5: iran lowo lohun
6: is
5: the fenity o iran lowo
6: for those that has not
5: oga
7: yes sir
5: to ba gbagbo pe
6: you believe that
5: eniyan kan ni o ro lowo
6: that a man will help you
5: iya o ti je o dada
6: I have not suffered very well
5: Oga,
7: yes sir.
5: To back back bo.
6: If you believe,
5: to si tu fi eyan kan se
6: gbeke mi. And you make any man a confident.
5: Oga,
6: yes sir.
5: Iya yen oti to.
6: That suffering has not even.
5: Won bi o. Lo ti to ni.
6: It is truth.
5: Eniyan lo nilo.
6: You need a man.
5: Lati dide.
6: And I to believe.
5: Bere o de jabo.
6: And if a man will come.
5: Eyan ni ko beru.
6: He should be afraid of.
5: Sugbon so ri eyan to nilo.
6: But that man that you need.
5: Eyan wa nu eyan.
6: There are men from among men.
5: Olorun lo wa me eyan ninu eyan.
6: And it is now God that no men.
5: Olorun ni o wa connect ye me eyan.
6: And it is God that will not connect you.
5: Toro le mo eyan ko mo de eyan.
6: Because you may know people who yes, never amount to anything.
5: Eyan ni mo eyan.
6: It is human being that
5: Olorun ni so yan de eyan.
6: But it is God that will make you.
5: So iwo le mo eyan ko mo de eyan.
6: You may know men and never be made.
5: Tori leyin to mo eyan Olorun lo gbadọ so e de eyan latara ito mo.
6: After you have known men, it is God that need to make you even from those that
5: akoko ti to ti wa de eyan.
6: And this is a time man for you to be made.
5: Ojo keje
6: in the seventh day,
5: osu keje
6: in the seventh
5: mu number yo.
6: Pick this number
5: to ba tin pe.
6: And what you call it
5: ma tun pe.
6: And call it
5: ma bere pe
6: ajo
5: ipade to nbo ni ojo keje osu keje bawo ni mo se fe de
6: be. How will I get here?
5: 070 390 8194 10 070 390 8194 10 ojo keje osu keje gbogbo aro weze ipade waye ni ori apata ori okalabiamu. 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
6: by eight.
5: So but about it on the 7.
6: On the 7.
5: Oga.
7: Yes, sir.
5: 7-7.
6: 7-7.
5: Ojo agbara ni. Ojo iyipada ni. Gbogbo eyin ta lo Facebook.
6: One of those using Facebook.
5: Prophet.
6: Prophet.
5: Olayiwola.
6: Olayiwola.
5: Prayer page.
6: Prayer page.
5: Prophet.
6: Prophet.
5: Olayiwola.
6: Olayiwola.
5: Prayer page.
6: Prayer page.
5: Prophet.
6: Prophet.
5: Olayiwola.
6: Olayiwola.
5: Prayer page.
6: Prayer page.
5: Oye lo follow e.
6: Go and follow it.
5: Ni Facebook.
6: On Facebook.
5: Ni TikTok.
6: On TikTok.
5: Gbogbo eyin ta lo TikTok.
6: All of those using TikTok.
5: Oye ma follow e. 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
5: 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Iwo nwa visa.
6: You are looking for.
5: Sugbon o ri gba.
6: But you are yet to
5: ma bo ni pade
6: yen. Come to that meeting.
5: Iwo nwa oyun.
6: You are looking for.
5: Sugbon o ri omo bi.
6: But you couldn't give.
5: Ma bo ni pade
6: yen. Come to that meeting.
5: My brother.
6: Arakunrin mi.
5: Gbogbo contract.
6: All of everything.
5: Se lo nbo me lowo.
6: And everything you are.
5: Ma bo ni pade.
6: Come to that meeting.
5: Iwo ni ipe.
6: You have.
5: Sugbon won je ki ipe pe o.
6: But they never allow that call.
5: Ma bo ni pade yen.
6: Come to that meeting.
5: Iran lowo. Fun awon ti o ri ran lowo. Oga.
7: Yes sir.
5: O sunkunrin.
6: Crying
5: dada ni ko rerin bayi
6: it is a must for you to smile
5: ojo keje
6: on the 7th day
5: osu keje ago meje ni ori oke alabiamo bere lowo enikeni
6: ask from anyone
5: wi pe ori oke alabiamo mo nlo
6: that I'm going to alabiamo
5: if you are coming from anywhere
6: be a
5: just as of Oyarubulem Junction. 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
6: 7-7
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Adelegbe, member representing Owosse Federal Constituency, Abuja, ati APC candidate Owosse Federal Constituency. 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

0: bunch of Nigerians where they come out to South Africa after anti-immigration protests don't land today. This new batch land with 266 Nigerians, and they come after the deadline where protesters for South Africa been give for other African country citizens to come out for the country. The protests don't also lead to the death of several nationals of different African countries, including one Ghanaian, where the Ghana government talk say them kill on that 30 June deadline day. But the South African government say no be true. The first batch of 258 people been arrived Nigeria on 11 June 2026, while on 24 June, the second batch of 66 people arrived. And then on 30 June, the third batch of 269 people arrived. The total number of people with the Nigerian government still they hope to carry come back from South Africa now about 700, but the Foreign Affairs Ministry no talk exactly when the next evacuation flight will be. Earlier in the week, the Foreign Affairs Ministry tell the BBC say them go consider demand for compensation from the South African government for many Nigerians who don't abandon their valuable property and livelihoods in order to save their lives. Enter bbcpidgin.com for more tori, and don't forget to follow us for all our social media, including our TikTok and WhatsApp channel.
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0: 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So the number to call is 081-66-73-3313. 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So with me in the studio today is Miss Damilola Akinola. Please greet our listeners and parents at home.
1: Good afternoon, dear listeners. 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
0: Yeah, we are still going to talk about that one. 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And when you are talking about academic environment, it has to be conducive. So, that is what we are doing, and that is what we have at Best Solution Polytechnic, Akure. So, but when we are talking about polytechnic education, we are talking about manpower training. 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So what can you say? Are the students having enough equipment in the laboratories and workshops?
1: Yes, sir. The available equipments are inexhaustible. And what I mean is the students cannot even use everything.
0: We have more than enough.
1: Yes, we do.
0: Okay. So what about practicals that you do? Is it once in a year, or once in a semester, or once in a week, or on daily basis?
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0: 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What can you say about our library at Best Solution Polytechnic, Akure?
1: 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We have a wide range of books, and students can access any book they want for their development. And they can also use the e-library, where they can go online to download books and do other research.
0: Oh, that's nice. So you can see that our students enjoy varieties of textbooks. In fact, we have more than 5,000 textbooks in various disciplines at Best Solution Polytechnic Akure. So, and the e-library is also functioning. Yes, you are part of the academic staff. What can you say about the qualities of the academic staff at Best Solution Polytechnic Akure?
1: Well, the quality of the academic staff at Best Solution Polytechnic Akure is top notch. What I mean is our staffs are qualified, they are committed, they are highly dedicated, they are trained,
0: they are well trained,
1: experienced,
0: yeah,
1: and they have their certificate.
0: Yeah, we have well trained, experienced, and dedicated members of staffs. So you can, when you have this thing, you can be rest assured that the product that we are going to produce at Best Solution Polytechnic is going to be of world-class standard. That is what we are doing, because Best Solution Polytechnic Akure is a world-class polytechnic competing with other polytechnics around the globe. So yeah, you have talked about our library, you have talked about the workshops, you have talked about the staff. So what can you say about the medical attention we are giving to our students on campus? Because you know, we have some students on campus, so parents will be worrying, am I going to put my child under this care? So what can you say about our medical facilities at Best Solution Polytechnic Akure?
1: Okay, first of all, it is important to state that your children are in safe hands. There is no cause for alarm. However, if any child needs medical attention, we have our health center, and we have people that offer their services there 24/7. They can attend to the students at any time of the day.
0: That is interesting. So the medical personnel are always on ground to take care of the medical needs of our students. That is what we are doing at Best Solution Polytechnic, because health is wealth. So yes, having said so much about our facilities, there is another great thing happening at Best Solution Polytechnic Akure, and that is what we talk about, the entrepreneur program going on there. So the one that we have broken down into vocational jobs and skills acquisition. So what can you say about this one? And I want you to tell our listeners and parents at home the kind of vocations that they can learn at Best Solution Polytechnic Akure.
1: Okay, our entrepreneurial program at Best Solution Polytechnic was established so that students will be self-reliant and they will be less dependent on parents. And we know that there are some parents that feel like they want their children to learn one or two trades. So at Best Solution Polytechnic, your students can learn both academic and hands-on training. They can learn vocational jobs, and they can even be useful. They don't have to wait for white-collar jobs and all of that. And these programs include catering and baking.
0: Okay.
1: There is tailoring and fashion designing. There is events planning and decoration.
0: Okay.
1: There is metal fabrication. There
0: photography.
1: Is furniture making. Photography.
0: Bebbing.
1: They can choose anyone they like.
0: Yeah. So like Ms. Damilola has rightly said, you choose one based on your passion. Nobody is going to force you to take a skill. It is what you desire, what you want. And at the same time, let me tell our listeners at home that when you graduate, you are graduating with two certificates. One on your academic pursuits, another one on entrepreneurial course that you have chosen. That is why Best Solution Polytechnic is different among other polytechnics here in Nigeria. So you have said so much. You talk about our qualities, our lecturers, our medical attention. We want to know, parents will be listening to us now, what are those requirements for gaining admission into Best Solution Polytechnic? Especially those students that have written the UTME, the one we popularly call CHAM. What are those requirements expected of them? Thank you very much.
1: Okay, the requirement expected for admission at Best Solution Polytechnic is that a candidate must have passed their JAMB, also known as UTME.
0: Okay.
1: Must have scored at least 100.
0: 100.
1: And above.
0: Above,
1: yes.
0: Okay.
1: And you must also have 5 O-level credits in relevant subjects.
0: Okay.
1: However, you can combine two results. You can combine either your WAEC and NECO results. You can combine both NECO and GCE results. And you can combine both WAEC and GCE results.
0: Oh, that is interesting. So that means if you have deficiency in one result, you can combine in another one. So you can make it up with combining two results to gain admission to Best Solution Polytechnic. You don't have to stay at home. This is the right time. 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Yes. Ms. Amilola, we want to talk about our school fees. You said the school fees is moderate, highly affordable. Please, highly affordable in which sense? Tell our listeners at home.
1: Well, like I said earlier, it's very, very affordable. And it's just 80,000 naira only.
0: 80,000 naira only. Is it per month or per semester or per year, please? Break it down so that our listeners can know.
1: The 80,000 school fee is per year, per session.
0: Per year?
1: Yes, sir.
0: Okay, that is interesting. 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Because we know the situation of the country now. 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The economy is not smiling. 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Can we break this 80,000 naira down? Can they pay in installments?
1: Yes, definitely. You can spread it within a year.
0: Okay, that is massive. 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
5: Hello, I'm Mike Perkins at the BBC Sports Centre with the latest World Cup news. Portugal came from behind to beat Croatia 2-1. The win puts them through to the last 16 of the World Cup. Cristiano Ronaldo cancelled out Croatia's opener from the penalty spot on 68 minutes before Gonçalo Ramos scored a stoppage time winner. The Portugal manager, Roberto Martinez, says it was a tense evening.
6: It's important to keep the calmness, be rational. And I think now I've got enough experience. I lost all my hair through it, but I think it's worth it. And at the level of this World Cup, I think the World Cup has been so far fantastic. I don't remember a World Cup that has been so exciting so early in the tournament.

0: Portugal will face Spain next, who eased through with a 3-0 win over Austria in Los Angeles. Mikel Oyarzabal scored twice for the European champions, with defender Pedro Porro also on target with his first international goal. Switzerland are also through after picking up their first World Cup knockout win in 88 years, beating Algeria 2-0. The last 32 matches continue later, with Australia taking on Egypt in Dallas and the defending champions Argentina facing Cape Verde in Miami. Also, Ghana play their first knockout match since 2010 when they take on Colombia. The Black Stars manager, Carlos Queiroz, expects an entertaining game in Kansas.
1: It will be great to see two fantastic teams on the pitch, different styles, with both teams committed to win the game, create entertainment, and I hope with the right inspiration and the right attitude, we'll be able to be a better team on the pitch and, of course, get the result that our fans, they expect from us.
0: And for more World Cup news from the BBC, go to bbc.com/football.
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3: 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number yi 080 080 30 30 60 60 99 99 17 17 080 080 30 30 60 60 99 99 17 17 lekan si 080 080 30 30 60 60 99 99 17 17 na address Dr. Charles yen shop 13 Olufumilola house opposite Lafarge Cement Depot, Custom Junction, Ondo Road, ni Akure. Ki wan se Dr. Charles Nicola ni si Akure o. Atu ni Mr. Joshua Ajayi. 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O wa ni Sarajo Complex, opposite AA Rano Finish Station. Yen wa ni Oke Jebu ni Akure. 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35 41 41 36 08 067 67 35 41 41 36 Te ba to wa ni Gboko Da Area ani Mr. Steli Joe Global Ventures address 114
5: College Road, opposite Ilaje High School. Iyan wa ni Igbokoda. Phone number on ni 0080-76-60-61-42. 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Ewa so po uji no sim because bo ya wani ugbe akuko. Ani representative sibe eni Mrs. Adejumo Aro. Address on wani opposite community secondary school along Epime Road. Ogbe Akoko Ondo State. 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
2: 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Lakure Le Matiri won. 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Le kon si 080-30-60-9917. Then Mr. Joshua na, ilo Akure ni won wa. Won wa ni Sarajo Complex, opposite AA Rano Filling Station, Okijebu ni ilo Akure. 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
2: Being blessed is not just about material things, even though it does not exclude material things. The Bible pattern of thinking is to think from the place where everything is provided, and then from there be getting the things. Not start from I don't have anything, but I'm trusting God to get.
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2: You remember Colossians chapter 1 and verse 22? It says, he now sees us in his sight. We are holy, unblameable, and unreprovable. Colossians 1:22. In the body of his flesh through death to present you holy, unblameable, and unreprovable in his sight. So in God's sight, God sees the man in Christ. The man where?

0: talk to me, church. 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Let me hear it well. Demand where? The man that is where? In Christ. The man that is in Christ. He sees him as holy, unblameable, and unreprovable. Faultless. Forever faultless. That's how God sees you. Glory to God. Glory to God. Glory to God. Wow. This is what it means to be blessed. This is the fundamental meaning of blessing in the Bible. So, you could meet a blessed man that doesn't have a car. You could meet a blessed man that has not built a house. You could meet a blessed man that is even owing money. Yet with God, he is blessed. And you could meet a cursed man that has every other thing. It's important that we always define things rightly. Otherwise, Christians are going to put their worth, they will put it in the wrong places. Say, I'm blessed. Say, regardless of what's in my bank account right now, I'm a blessed man. Now, you are not, some of you are talking as if you are not blessed. I'm blessed. Just wake up sometimes, look at yourself, and announce it to yourself. See, it's important that you hear it. You know, now I'm talking to you, right? And it's coming from an outside source into your spirit, right? It's also important that you announce it to yourself from inside. You stand up in the morning. You look around. The devil is trying to frustrate you and change your mood. But no, you are not going to give in. You see, you look yourself in the mirror and say to yourself over and over again, I'm so blessed. So blessed. Then somebody asks you, why? But you asked me for food yesterday. He doesn't understand that the primary meaning of a blessed man is not a man that doesn't have material things. It's a man that has Christ. I'm blessed. I may be unmarried, but I'm very blessed. If you think like this, you won't think a man is doing you a favor by marrying you. I'm so blessed. Teach your children. Teach them. Ask them. They should stand. Be for blessed. Every time, be for ball. Let school teach them that one. You teach them something else. Be for blessed. Be for billionaire. Glory to God. A for anointing. Glory to God. And teach them differently. And that child will grow with a different mind. They will grow seeing the world at their feet. That's how they are going to see the world. They won't see themselves at the mercy of economy, mercy of the, you know, some of you recite economic things, they will think you are a lecturer of economics. The way you teach a lot about economics and so little about the power of God. Have your seat if you're standing. Don't be an economic lecturer in your house. Teach them the faith of God. Are you hearing what I'm saying? God will do it. You know, Abraham was talking to his wife and the people were asking him questions when he was going to Moriah. And he said, the Lord will provide. What a life. What a life. He wasn't sure of what was going to happen. But his testimony was that the Lord will provide. Your daughter asks you for something. Don't ask them. They say, Daddy, can you quickly buy me 2 cars? Don't say, car they were car for ground. What is wrong with you? Go and read your book. Don't say that. Tell them, don't worry. I'll give it to you. On your 18th birthday, I'll give you 2. What colors do you want? And that child is not seeing impossibility. They are seeing timing. Don't say, go and read your book. And that's why they hate reading. Because you have made them feel like that's what you do for dreaming big. Praise the Lord. Are you sure you are in church? Okay. So, blessed does not just mean material things. And I said it doesn't exclude it. And we said the first definition of blessed is that God has spoken well of you. Which means that God does not have an evil testimony of you. God is not your accuser. That's the devil. You didn't hear me. The accuser of the brethren. What's the Yoruba name for accuser of the brethren again? Olufisun Abi. Olu. What's Akpanio? Killer. I like some Yoruba. Like Akpanio. Praise the Lord. Olufisun. Glory to God. Yeah, we are so blessed. So when God looks at us, he's not trying to accuse you. He knows anyway. It's the devil that is called the accuser of the brethren. For God, all he does is to look at you in Christ. You see, and what does he see? Is he complete? You remember he told you one time, you are complete in him. So he's not seeing somebody that lacks anything. Paul will speak to the Corinthian church and tell them, you come behind in no gift. See, you must understand the language of scripture. He tells them, you come behind in no gift in chapter 1. And he comes down to chapter 12 and 14 and tells them, desire that gift. Say they come behind in no gift. Why are you teaching them how to get the gift? So the Bible language, the Bible pattern of thinking is to think from the place where everything is provided. And then from there, be getting the things. Not start from, I don't have anything, but I'm trusting God to get. I lack nothing. All things are mine. I'm a man in Christ. We are supernatural like that. Glory to God. We are just supernatural like that. Hallelujah. I'm complete in him. He's my righteousness. When God looks at me, he's pleased because I'm in Christ. So when I go to pray, I thank the Lord for blessing me in Christ. I don't come to pray and say, Lord, me wretched and miserable sinners, chief of all the sinners in the whole world, I'm so useless before you. I know I'm not qualified to stand before your throne. No. No. In Christ, you are qualified. And you know, the Bible actually says that literally. It says he has qualified you. Who has given thanks to the Father, he says, who has made us meet. He has qualified us. We qualify. Why? Not because we are strong in ourselves, of ourselves, but because we are in Christ. Say, I'm in Christ. Now, before you say that, make sure you are born again. It's not a confession, it's a description of where we are. Are you hearing what I'm saying? If you are not born again, you have to get born again. That's how you get into Christ. Glory to God. Are you here? Are you sure you are here? Number one definition of the blessing, I want to be sure you've been learning. What's number one? To be spoken well of, that is, to have no evil testimony of a person. Did you hear that? That's what it means to be blessed. Number two, second meaning of the blessing. Hallelujah. It means that you trust in God and not in man or in yourself. A blessed man, according to God's definition of a blessed man, is a man that trusts in him. And not in another man or in his own self. In other words, you are not blessed if your trust is in your qualifications. You are not blessed if your trust is in your connections. Nothing wrong with qualification. Nothing wrong with connection. It's actually good to have them. It's very good to have them. Are you listening to what I'm saying? It's very, very good to have qualification. How many of you have God helped your life by a certain connection you have somewhere? Somebody saw your name somewhere and said, no, this one can't go. Then they called you. That's also how some people are plotting against you. Then they ask you, what should I do to them? And you say, don't worry, show them mercy. Just make sure they don't hurt me, but show them mercy. Praise the Lord. Let's get back to our business. So number two, we said it means that you trust God and not your name, your connection, or what have you. Connections are powerful. Name is powerful. Qualification is powerful. But your trust must be in God. Did you get that? Your trust must not be in your education. Because there are many people with the same certificates that you have that are not making anything out of their lives. So you must understand that it is God that gives the advantage. One of the things as a pastor that I know, and I tell every pastor who cares to hear, because, you know, sometimes when pastors talk, especially when they are talking to fellow pastors, they try to make it look at every progress in their life. They know how it came. You see, and they say things like this. I fasted. I do this. I do that. I know how much I sow. I know this. Look, there are people who are doing 10 times what you are doing. And have not seen the result.
1: You see, so you must always trust in God, not in the principles. The principles are powerful, keep to them, but trust the God of the principle. Trust who? The God of the principle.
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1: Trust who? The God of the principle. The connections are good, but trust in the God of the connection. Hallelujah. Hallelujah. You were in trouble. You were able to call somebody and the person pulled you out of the trouble. Thank God. But you could have called and the number didn't go through. So you must thank God for good network. Thank God that your battery is not off. Because yes, you have connection, but there are times before your connection will hear, they don't beat you. They don't beat you back and forth. Praise God. Because there's such thing called right place, right time. Only God can make that happen. No scheme of man can make that one to happen. To be rightly placed at the right time. You meet somebody who just like you at the right time. You could have been late to that place. So it's not the connection per se. It's the God who made it possible. Jeremiah 17, 5 to 8. The cursed man is a man who trusts in himself or in flesh rather than trusting in God. Are you here? All right, let's read this, everybody, with a loud voice. That's just a few persons. Everybody, let's go together. The Lord, cursed be the man that trusteth in man and maketh flesh his hand, and whose heart departeth from the Lord. Verse 6. For he shall be as like the herd in the desert, and shall not see when good cometh, but shall inhabit the parched places of the wilderness, in a salt land, and not inhabited. Verse 7. Blessed is the man that trusteth in the Lord, and whose hope the Lord is. Next verse. For he shall be as a tree planted by the waters, and that spreadeth out her roots by the river, and shall not see when heat cometh, but her leaves shall be green, and shall not be careful in the year of drought, neither shall cease from yielding fruit. This is the life of the blessed man. But that blessed man is defined as a man who trusts in the Lord, whose hope the Lord is. Glory to God. That's the second definition of a blessed man. What's definition number one? Let me be sure you've been following. Someone that God has spoken well of, that is, God has no evil testimony about him, which means he's in Christ. Number two, I'm not sure I heard whatever you are saying, but say it one more time, maybe I'll get it now. There are some of you, even if they say they are paying you to talk, we are take, say it, just say it and take this money. You say, lie, to carry your money and go. Praise the Lord. God loves you. Number three, definition of blessed. Aha, this is where people fight. Bible definition of blessed. I've given you two already, Abby. Yes, you like the two, you know, fight. Oh? Yes, see the third one. Oh? Number three, to be empowered to excel, prosper, expand, and triumph. To be empowered to do what? Excel. Prosper. Excel. Prosper. Expand and triumph. This is another Bible definition for being blessed or for blessed. So a blessed man. Remember, I did not say a blessed man is a man who excels. I say it's a man that is empowered to. You can be empowered to do something and not do it. empowered to excel, to prosper, to expand, and to triumph. That's what it means to be blessed. Now, how do we come about this meaning of blessed? It's seen in the uses of the word blessed when God used them. Genesis chapter 1 and verse 22 is the first place where you find that word blessed. Then in verse 28 becomes the second place where you find the word blessed. And so on. And bebelo. Verse 22, Genesis 1:22. Can you read, everybody? Aha. So, and God blessed them, saying. So, this is the blessing that God blessed. He blessed by speaking certain things forth into their lives, right? And what was those things? He said, be fruitful, multiply. So, any definition of blessing that ignores fruitfulness and multiplication, that is prosperity, is a lie. Because when God, remember, this was not the law. This was creation. When God created things, he blessed the fishes and all of you, and he says to them, be fruitful, multiply. Which means, in the blessing comes an empowerment to become like this. You didn't hear me? If you start something, it is God's will that it expands. Are you a business person? It is God's will that it expands. Are you a career person? It is God's will that it expands, that you are fruitful. Are you in ministry? It is God's will. Did you hear what I said? And you must come to that place where nothing can talk you out of the will of God. Nobody should get to the place where they talk you out and say, really, it's not really God's will. No, it shouldn't be. No, it is God's will and you must contend for it. Are you hearing me? He says, he blessed. Look at verse 28. Now, remember, we know that blessing means empowered to excel, to prosper, to triumph, to expand, and all of this. How? Because every time God used blessed on people, he associated it to material things like this. Look at it. 28. He's talking to man now. Say, he's talking to me now. Say it like you mean it. Say, he's talking to me now. And God blessed them and said. This is the same as saying that. And God blessed them saying. What did he say? Be fruitful. So fruitfulness is part of blessing. Multiply. Replenish the earth. Subdue it. Have dominion. These are the character of the blessing. Did you hear me? If you are a blessed man, these are the things we should be seeing in your life. So it's not enough to say, God has spoken well of me. God has spoken well of me. What is happening in your career? Are you hearing what I'm saying? Are you in church? Are you here? Are you fruitful? Are you multiplying? Are you in dominion? Are you subduing the earth? To subdue the earth means to force the earth to obey. It means to force it to comply. That's like saying that you are trying to do something and the thing says, no, I will not work. No, you say you must work. Because I'm the one, you must work. You ought to obey. So you force it. You press your will over it. You superimpose your desire and your will over the thing. That's what it means to subdue something. Are you here? And that is a character of the blessing. Genesis 9 and verse 1. Genesis 9, 1. Then we look at something in 17 and 24 and 26. 9:1. And God blessed Noah and his sons and said unto them, be fruitful, multiply, replenish the earth. Three times now we have seen God blessing, and every time associating the blessing with fruitfulness, multiplication, and replenishing. So it will be dumb actually to now be arguing that there is no such thing as fruitfulness. Somebody said that God is not involved in our prosperity, that anybody can prosper. Look at you, Odoyo. Genesis 26, verse 1 and 2 of Genesis 26. Look what is there. Then we'll go down and read verse 26 of it. Are you here? Sure, you say God is not involved in prosperity. Stop exhibiting foolishness and making it sound like you are so knowledgeable. Can you read this, please? Verse 1 and 2, Genesis 26. Famine. Notice what happened in the land. There was what? Famine in the land. beside the first famine that was in the days of Abraham, and Isaac went unto Abimelech, king of the Philistines, unto Gerar. So there was famine in the land. Is that established? Verse 2. And the Lord appeared unto him and said, go not down into Egypt. He wanted to Joppa because of the famine. And God says, go not down into, you can put your own Egypt there. He says, dwell in the land which I shall tear thee off. Right? So remember, there is famine in the land, and God's word comes and says, don't go anywhere. Don't turn to verse 12. Shall you say God is not involved in prosperity? God said you are lying on him. Verse 12. Then Isaac sowed in that land. What land? The land of famine. The land of famine. Which means by nature, the land should not respond because it's famine season. So whatever result Isaac is going to get here has to be gotten by God, not by labor. He says, then Isaac sowed in that land and received in the same year an hundredfold, and the Lord blessed him. So he calls that thing that Isaac got, he calls it God blessed him. You say God is not involved. God say I'm involved. You say no. Now you did lie now. Do we need to tell you? Look at verse 13. Everybody read verse 13. Just so in case you want to think that the 26, 13. And the man was great. Remember, God blessed him all. He's still describing this character, what the blessing brings. He was great, went forward. Say he was advancing. Upgrade. Glory to God. Hayakata. He says he was great. He went forward and grew. Does that sound like fruitful? I'm talking to you. Does it sound like fruitful? Does it sound like multiply? Okay. He was great. He went forward. He grew until he became very great. He didn't stop. Next verse. For he had possession. He had spiritual gifts. He had audience with God. He was entering portals. Uncle, plus that. Possession. In case you say spiritual things he possessed, he defined it again. Heads. Great store of servants. Philistine is typological of unbelievers. This is a believer. And he had such possession that those who did not know God were envious of him. If you are a Christian, hear me. Stop listening to anybody that is making a case for lack. They are robbing you. They are robbing you. It's funny, but it's true. A preacher said it many years ago that the only poor person that is in heaven is Lazarus. That is named. Named. There are many poor people in heaven, okay? But the one that is named all of the Bible is Lazarus. Are you here? Are you getting angry already?
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2: 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Oh, yeah, Emma Ball.
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2: as we celebrate a remarkable 60 years of grace and service for the people. Join us as we celebrate the 60th birthday of His Imperial Majesty Alayeluwa Oba Dr. Ajibade Egbade Geshin Oguoye III, the paramount ruler of our land. 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Friday, July 3rd, there will be a special Thanksgiving at our Central Mosque by 1 p.m. Saturday, July the 4th is the Health Walk by 7 a.m. My football match at Rufus Giwa Sports Complex is on that same Saturday by 4 p.m. Thanksgiving service is at the Methodist Cathedral over by 10 a.m. on Sunday the 5th. The reception takes place at the Midas Resource Center or on Monday the 6th by 11 a.m. The royal father and the chairman on this event is Oba Dr. Adeyeye Nitongwusi, Ojaja the second, the honey of Ife. Oma celebrates a legacy of honor, wisdom, and royal excellence.
3: Ebiasi,
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Good evening, and thanks for joining us on Adabai FM's news magazine, Periscope. It is a compilation of local, foreign, entertainment and sport news. In tonight's edition, APC supporters stage grand reception for party leadership approved candidates. President Tinubu warns media against terrorist propaganda. Federal government repatriate more citizens amid South Africa unrest. Details of these and other stories in a moment. I'm Ayola Fatukun.

0: Thanks for staying with us. Now to the details of the bulletin. Supporters of the All Progressives Congress APC thronged Akure Airport to welcome lawmakers and candidate recently recognized by the National Working Committee, NWC, of the party, describing the reception as a celebration of the party's unity and progress. Speaking at the event, APC leader Olumuyiwa Asagunla said recognition of the lawmakers and candidate reflects party's commitment to justice, unity and internal democracy. He urged members to remain loyal and work together for the growth and success of the party.
1: The reception is to appreciate Mr. President for what he has done for Ondo State. When I mean Ondo State, I mean the people of Ondo State, this grassrooter. And then we're thanking the National Working Committee too for what they have done for us. Well, by God's grace, we are at the same time here to welcome our heroes. Those are the candidates of the party and the People's Party. So we're here to welcome them back from Abuja.
0: Also addressing party faithful, the APC candidate for Ondo East, Ondo West Federal Constituency, Dr. Akintomide Ajilo, thanked the National Working Committee for its decision and urged members to remain united in advancing the party's goals.

0: I would like to advise every follower, every progressive member, that we should be calm. No need for agitation. For clarity's sake, the National Working Committee has spoken, and there is party supremacy in the party. Whatever they are saying on social media that is contrary to the will of the party, they should neglect. The process has commenced and has produced credible candidates. For this sake, let's just work together and make sure we promote our party.
1: Similarly, the lawmaker representing Okitipupa Irele Federal Constituency, Jimmy Odimayo, called on supporters to remain steadfast, assuring them that the confidence reposed in the party's candidate would be rewarded with quality representation and service.
2: I give thanks to Almighty God, and I also thank our national leader, our president, and the National Working Committee of the party. I can see that the victory is already secure. So it is time for all members of APC to come together and work for our party.
1: The reception attracted party leaders, members, and supporters from different parts of Ondo State, who described the recognition by the party's leadership as a significant step towards strengthening the APC ahead of future political engagement. The management of the Federal University of Technology Akure Futa Teaching Hospital has dismissed allegations by organized labor in Ondo State, describing the claims as false, misleading, and without basis. In a statement by the head of public relations unit, Tope Fayeung, the hospital said it had complied with the memorandum of understanding guiding its transition from Ondo State government to the federal government, as well as all relevant regulations. The management denied allegations of selective staff capturing and inclusion of non-staff members in the Integrated Personnel and Payroll Information System, IPPIS, insisting that the exercise was conducted fairly and in line with approved procedures. The hospital maintained that staff integration into the federal government payroll should follow established administrative channels rather than industrial actions capable of disrupting healthcare services. It also urged labor leaders to embrace dialogue and present verifiable facts instead of making unsubstantiated allegations. Management further alleged that some vested interests were influencing the labor union for reasons unrelated to workers' welfare. It appealed to staff, patients, and the public to disregard the allegations, assuring that hospital services remain fully operational, while reaffirming its commitment to transparency, industrial harmony, and the welfare of eligible staff. The Olulado of Ilado Elemo community in Akure North local government area of Ondo State, Obafolaun Mekaisi, has withdrawn allegations against Magistrate Kola Wole Aro. He admitted that there was no basis for claims that the judicial officer received money to influence a court decision. The monarch acknowledged that Magistrate Aro neither received any monetary inducement nor colluded with anyone to compromise the course of justice. He apologized to Magistrate Aro, the Ondo State Judiciary, and the public for any embarrassment caused. He reaffirmed his confidence in Magistrate Aro and the Ondo State Judiciary.
3: There was never a time when Magistrate Kola Wole Aro received any monetary inducement or colluded with any person or persons to pervert judgment. I express regret over this statement and sincerely apologize to Magistrate Kola Wole Aro, the Ondo State Judiciary, and the general public for any embarrassment my statement may have caused. I hereby withdraw the statement in its entirety and pledge not to repeat any such statement in the future. I regret making this statement and respectfully asked for forgiveness. I also reaffirm my confidence in Magistrate Kola Wole Aro, the Ondo State Judiciary, and his commitment to the fair administration of justice.
1: The monarch described the judiciary as a vital institution for the protection of due process and expressed confidence in its impartial administration of justice. The Ondo State Police Command says it has arrested four suspects in connection with an armed robbery incident in Alade Idonri community, Idonri local government area. In a statement issued on Friday, the police spokesperson Abayomi Jimo confirmed the arrest, identifying the suspect as Alex Omotayo, Adeleye Bulu, Oshoibukun, and Nura Umaro. The command notes that the suspects are linked to a burglary syndicate operating within Idonri and its environs. It says the suspects are currently in custody while efforts continue to track down other fleeing members of the gang. The statement adds that the case has been transferred to the anti-cultism unit in Akure for further investigation and possible prosecution. President Bola Tinubu has warned against sensational coverage that could give publicity to terrorists and bandits. He made the appeal on Thursday at the Maiden State House Media Dinner held at the Presidential Villa in Abuja. President Tinubu urged journalists to uphold professionalism by prioritizing accuracy, credibility, and responsible reporting.
4: The media must resist temptation of becoming megaphones for terrorists and kidnappers. We must protect our nation. Yes, there is often tension between the government and the press, but that is the nature of democracy. The government must act, the media must watch. The government must explain, the media must question and back when necessary. It is this healthy tension that strengthens our republic.
1: He also stressed that the media should avoid serving as a platform for propaganda or activities of criminal elements.
4: At the beginning of the administration, it was hard the way you approached the reform. But I am glad that you give credit to that reform. You nearly stopped me from reading then. But I had to summon courage that as one of you in the saddles, I must read you, I must hear you, I must feel you. And I read you every morning ever since then. Some of our founding fathers were journalists. They established the newspapers to fight the cause of our independence and to shape the course of our nation. Let me assure you that my administration remains committed to ensuring that you have access and the resources and freedom to your job excellently.
1: President Tinubu reaffirmed the complementary relationship between government and the press, saying accountability and responsible journalism must work together in a democratic society. The president also defended existing digital regulations, including the Cyber Crimes Act, saying they are intended to protect citizens from online abuse rather than restrict press freedom. The federal government continues to bring home citizens affected by ongoing anti-migrant violence as another batch of Nigerians evacuated from South Africa arrived safely in Lagos. The latest evacuation comes as anti-immigrant protests continue in part of South Africa, prompting several African countries to organize the voluntary return of their citizens. Minister of Foreign Affairs Bianca Odumegu Ojukwu said the airpiece charter flight brought 268 returnees from Johannesburg to the Murtala Mohammed International Airport on Friday. He said President Bola Tinubu directed that the evacuation should continue despite the expiration of June 30 deadline issued by anti-migrant groups in South Africa. The minister noted that the federal government is committed to evacuating all Nigerians who voluntarily registered and were cleared for the exercise. The federal government says President Bola Tinubu's four legacy highway project will transform Nigeria's economy, strengthen national unity, and promote inclusive development. Minister of Information and National Orientation Mohammed Idris made the remark at the inauguration of the 125-kilometer Akwanga Jos section of the Akwanga Jos Bauchi Gombe Superhighway in Nasarawa State. He said the highway is one of four flagship road projects under the Tinubu administration's renewed hope agenda, alongside the Lagos Calabar Coastal Highway, the Sokoto Badagry Superhighway, and the Trans-Saharan Routes. The minister noted that the projects are designed to improve connectivity, facilitate trade, create jobs, and expand economic opportunities across the country. Meanwhile, Minister of Works David Umahi has flagged off construction of the 125-kilometer road section, which form part of the 700-kilometer Akwanga Jos Bauchi Gombe Yobe Meduguri Superhighway. Umahi said the project will be executed in phases to improve transportation and stimulate economic growth across the North Central and North East region. Minister of Education Tunji Alausa has reaffirmed the government's commitment to making Nigerian universities more financially sustainable and globally competitive through the National University Advancement Program. Alausa said the program forms a part of the government's broader education reform agenda aimed at improving the quality and global competitiveness of Nigeria's higher education sector. He also said the initiative will strengthen research, expand scholarship opportunities, improve infrastructure, and enhance the long-term growth of higher education. The minister noted that advancement offices will be established across federal universities and inter-university centers to coordinate alumni relations, fundraising, strategic partnerships, and resource mobilization. Minister of Youth Development Ayodele Olawande says the federal government has not approved Adire as the new uniform for members of the National Youth Service Corps, NYSC. In a statement posted on his official X account, the minister clarified that his earlier comment, which sparked widespread reactions, were misunderstood. He said that Adire and Ankara were only cited as examples of proposals being considered as part of ongoing reforms of the NYSC scheme, stressing that no final decision has been made on the fabric or design of the uniform. Olawande also urged Nigerians not to allow the discussion over a possible change of uniform to distract from the broader objectives of the ongoing reforms aimed at strengthening the NYSC. Former National Chairman of the All Progressives Congress, Abdullahi Umar Ganduje, has denied a report that he has defected to the Nigeria Democratic Congress, NDC. Ganduje described social media posters claiming he had left the APC as false and politically motivated, saying they were intended to mislead the public and create confusion among party supporters. In a statement by his former Chief of Staff Muhammad Garuba, the former Kano State Governor reaffirmed that he remains a committed member of the APC and have never considered leaving the ruling party. He also maintained that the reports lack any political or logical basis and pledged continued support for President Bola Tinubu's renewed hope agenda. Ganduje added that those behind the alleged defection posters have been identified and warned that legal action will be taken if the campaign continues. 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Stay with us, we will be right back.
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0: 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On the foreign scene, Sahel State begins the ICC withdrawal process. Over now to Abimbola Ogunbadeniyi for details.
1: Good evening and welcome to Foreign News. Burkina Faso, Mali and Niger have officially begun the process of withdrawing from the International Criminal Court, the ICC. The Hague-based court confirmed that the three military-led West African countries have initiated the one-year withdrawal process from the Rome Statute, the treaty that established the tribunal. The three nations which formed the Alliance of Sahel State had announced their intention to leave the court in September, accusing the ICC of being a tool of what they called neo-colonial repression. The ICC warned that the country's withdrawal could undermine global efforts to ensure accountability for genocide, war crimes, crimes against humanity, and the crime of aggression. Elsewhere, Uganda has begun the first phase of evacuating its citizens from South Africa, bringing home 273 nationals amid rising anti-illegal immigration protests and xenophobic violence. The returnees arrived at Entebbe International Airport aboard a special Uganda Airlines charter flight and were received by Acting Foreign Affairs Minister Aruna Kasolo. The Uganda government says more evacuation flights have been scheduled, with over 800 citizens already registered for voluntary repatriation. And finally, the body of Iran's Supreme Leader Ali Khamenei has arrived at Tehran's Grand Musalla ahead of a state funeral scheduled for Saturday. Report has it that Khamenei, who was killed during the recent conflict involving Iran, the United States and Israel, will lie in state for 3 days before his burial. Millions of mourners and several foreign dignitaries are expected to attend the funeral, including Pakistan's Prime Minister Shehbaz Sharif, alongside delegations from China, Afghanistan and other neighboring countries. Authorities have tightened security, declared public holidays and imposed traffic and airspace restrictions ahead of the ceremonies. Khamenei, who died at the age of 86, is expected to be buried on July 9 in his hometown of Mashhad after funeral rites in Tehran and visit to the Iraq holy cities of Najaf and Karbala. That's it on Foreign News on Periscope from Adaba 80.9 FM. My name is Abimbola Ogunbadeni. Good evening and thanks for listening.
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2: Good evening and welcome to Entertainment News on Periscope. Nigerian music star Damini Ogulu, better known as Burna Boy, has become the African artist with the highest number of monthly listeners in Spotify history. The Grammy-winning singer reached a record 46.284 million monthly listeners, breaking the previous African record of 46.258 million set by South African star Tyler. His monthly audience has now grown to 47.23 million listeners. Burna Boy is also on track to become the first African artist to reach 50 million monthly listeners on the streaming platform. The increase in streams has been driven largely by the collaboration with Colombia singer Shakira on the FIFA Club World Cup song, Dida. The track recently climbed to number one on Spotify Global Top Song Chart, making Burna Boy the first African artist to top the chart since Wizkid appearance on Drake's One Dance in 2016. Meanwhile, award-winning Nigerian singer Burna Boy marked his 25th birthday with his family and close friends in a private gathering where he was reportedly surprised with special tributes. controversial Nigerian singer Abib Okikiola Badmus, popularly known as Portable, has criticized some of the country's biggest music star, saying wealth and fame have affected their creativity. In a video shared online, the Zazu Krona claimed that Wizkid, Burnaboy, Davido, and Olamide now focus mainly on songs about women and luxury rather than music that inspire or teaches valuable lessons. He also warned that money and success are not permanent, encouraging his colleague to use their platform to create music with positive messages. The artist mentioned are yet to respond publicly to Portable comment. And that's it on Entertainment News tonight. I am Odun Ayomi Alawi. Thanks for listening.
0: Finally, on sports news, Switzerland secure knockout spot at World Cup. Praise Olaguki completes the story.
3: Good evening and welcome to Sport News on Periscope. Switzerland has become the latest nation to qualify for the round of 16 at the 2026 FIFA World Cup after 2-0 victory over Algeria in the round of 32. Goals from Dan Ndoye and Brew Embolo sealed the win, sending the Swiss into the next stage of the tournament. Algeria's elimination means that 6 of Africa's 10 representatives have now exited the tournament. The countries included Cote d'Ivoire, Senegal, Tunisia, South Africa, and DR Congo have also been eliminated. Morocco remains the only African nation to have secured a place in the round of 16 so far, with Ghana still in contention as it prepares to face Colombia in the round of 32. However, Switzerland will now face the winner of the round of 32 tie between Colombia and Ghana. The other teams already through to the round of 16 are Belgium, France, Brazil, Norway, Morocco, Paraguay, Canada, Mexico, England, Portugal, Spain, and the United States. Round of 32 fixtures are still to be decided before the round of 16 lineup is completed. Algeria captain Riyad Mahrez has announced his retirement from international football. The 35-year-old confirmed his decision in an interview following Algeria's 2-0 defeat to Switzerland in the round of 32 at the 2026 FIFA World Cup. Mahrez brings the curtain down on his international career after making 119 appearances for Algeria, scoring 40 goals and providing 45 assists. The former Manchester City winner was instrumental in Algeria's triumph at the 2019 Africa Cup of Nations, helping the Desert Warriors win their second continental title. Mahrez will now focus on his club career with Saudi Pro League side Al Ahly. Finally, former Liverpool manager Jurgen Klopp has been linked with a Germany national team job following the dismissal of Julian Nagelsmann. Klopp, who currently serves as Red Bull's head of global soccer, is reportedly open to a return to coaching if approached by the German Football Association. Nagelsmann was relieved of his duties after Germany's disappointing campaign at the 2006 FIFA World Cup, which ended with the penalty shootout defeat to Paraguay. The result marked Germany's third consecutive early exit from a World Cup. Transfer expert Fabrizio Romano reports that Klopp would be willing to consider the role and is keen on the project if the German Football Association makes an approach. No official appointment has been announced by the German Football Association. And that's sport news on Periscope tonight. Thank you for listening. I am Praise Olaguki.
0: That sport news brings us to the end of today's edition of Periscope, as edited by Sunday Ajiboye. On behalf of the production team, I'm Ayola Fatukunsein. Thanks for listening. Good evening.
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1: Guy, we don't need talk since so. 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

0: 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You're welcome to New Testament Voice Bible Study, a radio program sponsored by the New Testament Christian Mission International. Today, you'll be listening to series from the book of Romans, one of the books in the Bible that the believer needs to understand to experience the full gospel of Christ. Stay tuned as the General Overseer of the Mission, Pastor Moses Rahman Fofoala, brings to you the word that will change your life forever. Happy listening. Continued from last episode.
1: You see, the law is given to you so that sin will multiply in your life, not to make you holy. So when you see preachers preaching law and even giving altar call, you know, I've seen it everywhere I go, even where people preach grace, where the congregation does not understand. We just find something that a weakness that we feel, even you that is preaching, you yourself, when you walk down one in way, then we now use it to give altar call, all because you want a lot of people to respond. That's for yourself, it's not for God.
2: Ari ti opolopo eniyan ba wa su nipe leje wa ja ka awon eniyan ko ri ese to po awon mi won baba te wa su nipo ri ofe gan papa won wa su yen bi pe awon gangan won wa ninu re ki awon eniyan lopolopo ko le bo sita fun ipesi igbala to ba nse leje fun ara re ni.
1: I want us to know that you don't need to manipulate anybody. What we need to do is preach Christ and leave him for him to change people as people walk in faith in him. The law is supposed to expose your weakness. The law makes a demand.
2: It
1: demands righteousness from a bankrupt man. Open your ears to me, because many of us, we don't understand. A bankrupt man, you can't produce righteousness. The law demands righteousness from a bankrupt man. But grace imparts righteousness to the worst of human being.
2: Elese, ofin o nreti ododo lowo elese to buru jai to se pe ko le san gbe si ara re sugba ri ore ofe o fun wa ni igbala iyi ti o te ta o le sise fun.
1: Those people who arrested the woman in John chapter 8.
2: Awon ti o mu obirin ninu iwe Johanu ori kejo.
1: They upheld all the 10 commandments.
2: Won gbogbo ofin mewa ni won mu
1: dani. And they were rejoicing that they have caught the woman in adultery.
2: Won si yo wi pe won ti mu obirin yi ninu.
1: They brought her to Jesus. Jesus, any of you that have not broken the commandment, oh yeah, stone him, stone her.
2: Jesus was of one pe ninu yin okan ninu yin ti o ba ti ru ofin rara e so le okuta.
1: These were preachers.
2: Awon ni wa su ni ji.
1: And yet what they were preaching to against the people, they themselves are not free from it, because it's not in the context of grace.
2: O nkan ti won wa su lodi si ninu aye awon eniyan awon gan papa awon o ti bo ninu re.
1: The law condemned all of them. They walked away. But do you know grace saved the worst, that woman, the worst of the worst can be regarded by the grace of God. Put your hand together for Jesus.
2: So the
1: law entered that the offense might increase, abound. But where sin abounded, hallelujah, grace did much more abound.
2: Hallelujah. Subani biti eshe di pupo, ori ofe di pupo, rekoja.
1: Brethren,
2: enyara,
1: my prayer is that this church will understand the grace of God.
2: It's
1: a mystery. It's contrary to our human nature. Knowing Christ, my God, we make you to enjoy the favor of God, the blessing of God. But when you are walking under the law, you are bringing yourself under the curse.
2: Mimo Christi, yo mo gbadun ojurere Olorun, ore ofe Olorun, sugbon nigba to ba wa labe ofin, wa ni abe egun.
1: Look at verse Romans chapter 6. So it's by faith, in Christ. That is what Christianity is all about. Romans chapter 6, verse 17. But God be thanked that ye were the servants of sin, but ye have obeyed, look at the word, obeyed from the heart that form of doctrine which was delivered to you.
2: Ese keta dilogun sugbon ope ni fun Olorun pe bi eyin ti je eru ese ri eyin je olugboran lati okan wa si apere eko ti a fi yin le lowo.
1: You know he's talking about two personalities here.
2: Nja mo soro nipa eyan meji ni bi.
1: Is a God be thanked that he were the servants of sin one time.
2: Ope ni fun Olorun pe ni igba kan ri eje eru ese.
1: That's when we were under Adam.
2: Ni igba ta wa labi Adam.
1: So if you look at it in the context, you see it's teaching, he's been teaching from Romans chapter 5 to chapter 6.
2: Ti a ba wo lori oro yi, ohun ti soro lati ori karun titi de ori kefa.
1: It's through Adam that we became the first Adam, that we became servants of sin.
2: Nipase Adamu la di eru ese.
1: But now the second Adam came, the Lord Jesus Christ.
2: Adamu keji de ti se Jesu Kristi.
1: He said, but you have obeyed from the heart that form of doctrine. The doctrine of whom? It's of Christ. It's about the obedience of Christ, which was delivered to you. The message he delivered to them was the obedience of Christ. And that when they obey there means when they have faith. Faith and obedience are the same here. You discover, so when the Bible is talking about obedience, it's not obedience to the law to earn the blessings of God. It's talking about obedience of faith, that when you have faith in the finished work of Christ, you are obeying God. You are saying, God, I agree with your provision. And when you obey God like that, he said you become servants of righteousness. Hallelujah.
2: Igboran ati igbagbo ni bi o tumo si nkankan na igboran ki se si ofin sugbon fun Christi eni ti o ti se asepe fun wa igboran ji ni Olorun so fun wa ni bi baye pe a je eru ese mo sugba ati gboran lati okan wa wa si eko Christi.
1: So he said now when you come under Christ, you obey from your heart.
2: Ipe ta ba ti wa si odo Christi ni bi yi a o se igboran lati
1: no. With your heart you believe unto righteousness. That form of doctrine, the doctrine, not two doctrines, is the doctrine of Christ. The doctrine of Christ that he preached to them, gospel, the mystery of Christ, that's what he delivered to them. And when now they receive it by faith from their heart, you see, that is regarded as obedience in the sight of God. Look at what follows now in verse 18. And being made free from sin, that's Adam, you become the servants of righteousness. Where do you find righteousness? In Christ. Can you see what I am saying?
2: Bi a si ti so yin di ominira kuro ninu ese eyin di eru ododo lati odo ta ni ododo Christi.
1: Through the offense of one man we all became sinners, through the obedience of one man we became righteous. He's still teaching the same thing.
2: Nipa igboro enikan gbogbo eniyan di elese asiri nipa igboro enikan gbogbo eniyan di olododo onkan na lo nwa asule lori.
1: So we become servants of righteousness by as we receive the gift of righteousness from Christ.
2: Adi eru ododo ba se ngba ebo ododo lodo Christi.
1: So when we understand this, brethren,
2: nigba ti oye leyi ba ye wa ra,
1: our life will change.
2: Aye wa yo yi pada.
1: The just shall live by faith.
2: Olododo yo ye nipa igbagbo.
1: And is a daily exercise answer. It's not something that we do as salvation alone. Our life is maintained by the grace of God. We are brought in into salvation by faith. Our life is maintained by grace. And then we shall continue our journey by grace. In fact, the rapture is also by grace.
2: Ari nkan ta ni lati ma se ni ojojumo ni ki se igba ta ti gori ofe ni igba igbalawa ohun ti a ma se ni ojojumo ni ibo ba se gba wa soke gan si odo Christi ni pori ofe ni.
1: Everything is tied to Christ.
2: Ohun gbogbo asomo Christi ni.
1: And I tell you, this is basic Christianity.
2: Eleyi mo so fun wa pe eleyi ni ipile
1: And it is when we put our trust in Christ that we are given the gift of righteousness. Then the Holy Spirit empowers us now to live an obedient life unto God as a fruit.
2: Nigba ta ba fi igbagbo wa sinu Kristi igba yen na to wa fun wa ni eso igbagbo yi nipasẹ Jesu Kristi.
1: The book of Romans chapter 9.
2: Iwe Romo ri kesan.
1: You will see this issue of obedience and faith are the same thing.
2: Ati igbagbo pe bakan na na je.
1: The book of Romans chapter 10.
2: Iwe Romu ori kewa.
1: I will start reading from verse because of time.
2: Tori akoko wa.
1: Let me go to verse 16.
2: E je ka we se kenidilogun re.
1: Verse 10. Let's start from verse 1 so that you will grasp the whole thing. Time is short. I'm trying to rush. Brethren, my heart's desire and prayer for God to for Israel is that they might be saved.
2: Ara ife okan mi ati adura mi si Olorun fun Israel ni fun igbala won.
1: You know they rejected Christ.
2: Shamo ipe won ko Jesus.
1: For I bear them record that they have a seal of God but not according to knowledge.
2: Nitori mo gbe ri won je pe won ni itara fun Olorun sugbon ki se gege bi imo.
1: The knowledge here is the knowledge of Christ.
2: Imo ni biba yo je imo Kristi.
1: They have the knowledge of the law but they don't have the knowledge of grace, which is the knowledge of Christ.
2: Won ni imo ti ofin sugbon mo ni imo ti ore ofe ti se imo ti Kristi.
1: They were so zealous.
2: Won je ni to ni itara
1: like many of us today.
2: Many
1: church goers.
2: Abe awon to kan lo church la
1: so religious, so zealous.
2: Won je ni to ni itara
1: won je won gbawe to please God
2: lati ti Olorun Olorun nikan.
1: Not knowing that in Christ, when you put your faith in Christ, you are already pleasing to God. This is my beloved son in whom I am well pleased. And when you put your faith in Christ, God loves you. God is pleased with your life the way he's pleased with Christ. When you are operating by law and you are a Christian, you are only trying to become what you have already become. That's, you are suing for defeat, for causes, just like Adam and Eve in the Garden of
2: Eden.
1: You remember when Satan came, he lied to him that you are going to be like God, when they were already like God. So the devil wants us to struggle, to fast, to pray, to become what God, what we have already become. It's like in Christ now, we are totally physically healed. But the devil will say, now you have to fast so that you can be healed. In Christ, you are blessed with all spiritual blessings in heavenly places. But the devil, you have to fast for 70 days so that God can bless you. You are pursuing in Christ what you have already become. It's a terrible thing. And you will never arise. In fact, your life will become frustrated. When you tap into the grace of God, the power of God is always released grace on you.
2: To ba ti wonu ori ofe Olorun lo to ba ti wonu Christ lori ofe re yo wa ni pe.
1: So the Jews here, they were basing their life on the law. They ignored the knowledge of Christ.
2: Ari ni bi awon Jew ni bi won gbekele ofin won si fi Christ sile.
1: Look at verse 3.
2: Ese keta.
1: For they be ignorant of God's righteousness. And going about to establish their own righteousness, have not submitted themselves to the righteousness of God.
2: Nitori bi won ko ti mo ododo Olorun ti won si wa ona lati gbe ododo ara won kale won ko teri ba fo ododo Olorun.
1: There are two types of righteousness here.
2: Ododo meji lo wa ni bi.
1: The righteousness of man, self righteousness.
2: Ododo ti eniyan, ododo ara eni.
1: Then on the other side you have God's righteousness.
2: Ni idakeji ani ododo Olorun.
1: Righteousness is the one you try to attain by keeping the law of God. But God's righteousness is the one you receive by faith in the finished work of Christ, as we have read in Romans chapter
2: 5.
1: But these people were trying to establish their own righteousness, and they brush aside the righteousness of God. They did not submit themselves. They did not obey by putting their faith in the finished work of Christ.
2: Look at verse 16
1: now. That's where I'm going. So that
2: you'll
1: be able to understand what we are saying here.
2: He said,
1: but they have not all obeyed the gospel. That's the Jews.
2: For
1: Isaiah said, Lord, who has believed our report? Can you see the mystery that I'm sharing with you here? They have not all obeyed. Then who has believed? So the word believe and obedience is the same here. So when you don't believe God's report about the death and the burial and the resurrection of Christ, is regarded as disobedience to God. And when you obey, that is, you believe. To believe is to obey. To obey is to believe. Emphasis, but they have not all obeyed the gospel. Obedience is not talking about works. Is talking about faith. They have not believed the gospel. So when he said when the Bible is talking about obedience of faith in Romans chapter 1 verse 5, because we will see all kind of preaching when some of you go outside so that you will not be confused. It's not talking about the obedience that is produced by faith. What it's talking is that your faith in itself is obedience to God. When you believe what God has said concerning his son.
2: Ohun ti Olorun so ninu iwe Romori kini ese karun nipa igboran igbagbo ki se igbagbo re sugbon igbagbo re ninu ise ase pe iti Christ ti se ti opo wa ba jade lo ta gbo opolopo wasu ka mo badamu okan wa nipa oro yi agbodo mo pe igbagbo ninu ise ase pe Christ.
1: In verse 17, so then faith cometh by hearing, and hearing by the word of Christ.
2: Ese keni ese ketadini ogun ije nipa gbigbo ni igbagbo ti wa ati gbigbo nipa oro Olorun.
1: When you go to the original Hebrew meaning, Greek meaning, the word of God there is Christos, is the word of Christ.
2: Ni igba ta ba lo ninu ebon se ko ni ede Greek tele o so nipa Christo yen ni pe oro Christi.
1: So is faith in the finished work of Christ is the same thing as obedience to the gospel. Is it clear to every one of you now?
2: Igbagbo ninu ise ase pe Christi o tumo si nkan kan na si igbagbo irere Olorun so ye wa bayi.
1: Let me share with you just 3 scriptures more.
2: E je ki pin de ese bibeli meta.
1: So that this will be settled. There are many scriptures, but this will be, I want you to settle this, because this is what unlocks the book of Romans.
2: eléyìí ni ó ṣí ló jẹ kọkọrọ sí ìwé Rome.
1: So I want you to know, brethren, this is where we need to take our firm root in Christ.
2: Ibi yìí la ní láti fi gbòǹgbò wa múlẹ̀ nínú Kristi.
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1: 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Look at verse 28 and 29.
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1: 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Verse 28, then said they unto him, what shall we do that we might work the works of God?
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1: What are we supposed to do? They are asking for obedience here.
2: Níbí yìí, wọ́n ń bèrè fún ìgbọràn níbí.
1: What is the work we need to do?
2: What
1: do we have to do? We are ready to obey.
2: Ohun tá a bá ní láti ṣe, a ṣe tán láti ṣe ìgbọràn.
1: You see, they are talking about their human effort.
2: Wọ́n sọ nípa ìtirakátì ènìyàn.
1: They are used to keeping the law of God to enjoy the blessing of God.
2: Wọ́n ti mọ̀ nípa ìbùkún Ọlọ́run.
1: So they are asking, what shall we do?
2: Wọ́n wá ń bèrè.
1: That we might walk the works of God. We want to walk, we want to see signs and wonders in our life. Look at the reply of Jesus in verse 29. Jesus answered and said unto them, this is the work of God, that you do what? That you do what? You believe on him who he has sent. Hallelujah.
2: Jesus down o si wi fun won pe eyi ni ise Olorun pe ki eyin ki o gba eni ti o ran gbo.
1: You will see here
2: ari nibi
1: that obedience that God is asking for is your belief.
2: Ìgbọràn tí Ọlọ́run ń retí ní ọ̀dọ̀ rẹ, òun náà ni ìgbàgbọ́.
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2: Ohun kan tó sì dúró lórí ìgbàgbọ́ rẹ, òun náà ni ẹni tí ó rán Jésù Kristì.
1: What God is saying here is that the moment you put your faith in the finished work of Christ, mighty work of the Holy Spirit will start working in your life.
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3: 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I repeat, 080-6289-5354. 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
0: 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Ó ní
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1: 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By
0: was
1: so when you understand your foundation, you will know that your case is like John the Baptist. Matthew 11, 12. From the day of John the Baptist, the kingdom of heaven suffered violence, and the violence taken by force. I just saw it by people, I'm
0: enjoying.
1: Boya kakaembe. Allah koko. Only people I want to keep it.
0: Foundation of God that I never lifted.
1: You will check land.
0: Why
1: everybody in the family, they will be in the same level. Same. Allah is same.
0: Nobody
1: is same. Anyone
0: all of that
1: they
0: are
1: just
0: birds of a feather.
1: You want to be breadwinner?
0: Are you the breadwinner?
1: Oh, my queer, I can't call
0: you. No, you are even in hard labor.
1: He says, hello, Nila.
0: He says, I don't have job.
1: He will alone bow far.
0: I give you the bed.
1: Go boy, will at home bow.
0: Every foundation fighting you.
1: Tolo, Nila.
0: That's how you will not go.
1: Go, we know.
0: Catch fire.
1: And he will let you.
0: Do this foundation.
1: Everybody will see him. Everybody will see him. Bose wule ko le to ti Abraham ba dide wa dide Dafidi
0: David
1: won o joba le baba ri
0: they have never been king in his father's house.
1: O break record.
0: He broke that record.
1: Ni le baba e
0: in your father's house.
1: Wa break record.
0: You break record.
1: Samuel won se woli le baba
0: ri never preached in his father's house.
1: O break record.
0: He broke the record.
1: Wa break record.
0: He broke records.
1: Awon ipile keji
0: second foundation.
1: Awon ipile to ni aisan
0: foundation is sickness.
1: There is a particular sickness
0: aisan ko wa pato
1: that is fighting everybody.
0: Ma se gbe yan di
1: everybody knows this is our sickness. Generational sickness.
0: Generational thing.
1: What when it's genetic?
0: They call it genetic.
1: I saw yeah.
0: That sickness.
1: Somebody be one back.
0: Once you are born in that household, you must carry it. I lift up the hand of the Lord.
1: I say, delay. I have
0: genetic sickness.
1: Be more saying back to
0: us. As I'm praying now.
1: Cause me.
0: Say loud them.
1: I saw yeah. Parents.
0: Now it is erased. Thank you, Father.
1: I say, dile.
0: That family sickness.
1: My yakadudia.
0: Hereditary.
1: See, one of us says, Baba.
0: Yes, the same thing happened to the father.
1: Boss says, my man,
0: to the mother.
1: Boss says, So your deliverance is in your action. It's in your prayer. It's in the step that you must take. So I want to
0: know
1: what you are doing.
0: Don't pass script, they know themselves.
1: Uncle,
0: my brother,
1: oh Lord, you struggle, right?
0: That's why you keep struggling like
1: this. See, self, you put you in the law.
0: Labor more than you want to get.
1: One, kindy, then labor,
0: right? They never lifted your father's
1: house. And they can't see people there.
0: Someone once asked me,
1: Wally,
0: prophet,
1: kill on day.
0: Why day?
1: There, there.
0: Gradually,
1: my Lord, hear me.
0: I say, I understand.
1: Ni lewa.
0: In our own
1: home. Taban simi.
0: When we rise,
1: my spirit jabo.
0: They easily fall. Hey. Hey,
1: you know it's semen in Subuwa.
0: The arrest that they are falling
1: on in. Your Nija Kinra, yes, semen for now.
0: I do not have time to rest.
1: Ni Toronto, Sewon Lewa.
0: What happened to them in my home?
1: Multi break record.
0: I have broken that record.
1: Me, the God of Pada Silema.
0: I will not go back down.
1: Me, God of Pada Sey.
0: I will not go back down.
1: Any come.
0: Some of you don't know.
1: On Tomba Infa.
0: What fights you?
1: On the F.I. Semi Adua.
0: That's why you stop praying.
1: On the Tori Eyi.
0: For this cause.
1: Oya Kenya Magbadua.
0: Men ought always to pray.
1: Nikbag Bobo.
0: Always.
1: Kamasi Sesare.
0: I'm not complaining.
1: ki eniyan ma
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0: e. Thank you, Father.
1: Send me one for one.
0: They gave it to them.
1: We were
0: that
1: Iwo,
0: you
1: Geazi,
0: Geazi,
1: O Lord Baore.
0: You received an offering.
1: Lord Namani,
0: Lord Naman.
1: Ogba ore te
0: si da anofi
1: won wa fi aisa da ile won lola
0: that sickness in
1: but lati oni lo iwo ge asi o ile re awon omo re aromodomo re
0: won
1: mo ni ete
0: we be leprous.
1: It wasn't in his life
0: before,
1: but they placed it on him and they have said it with wrong prophecy that the children will hear it from
0: him.
1: Auntie,
0: my sister, you should not say
1: agbara re
0: that your body
1: ko gbodo dile aisan
0: should not be a place of sickness.
1: Won gbodo fi blade bara re je
0: libi
1: tan tin la
0: where they are cutting and
1: won gbodo fi abere ba gbogbo re je
0: so
1: o tin gbe papa o ye ko le mo
0: you ought to know
1: that Jesus
0: says to you
1: is healer
0: oluwosan
1: is our healer
0: oluwosan
1: is our healer
0: oluwosan
1: our deliverer
0: one of that they were
1: and so calable
0: we were descending
1: let's ori oke
0: from the mountain
1: near Kiti
0: Kiti.
1: Mo wa no moto won pe
0: sibi kan
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0: I pray for you
1: iwo to n gba mi ni akoko e pe awon eyan wole o
0: people
1: I invite gbogbo
0: eyan invite all those you know
1: e te wa social media
0: don't social media
1: e share fun gbogbo
0: eyan
1: so ri ojo to ba ti mo
0: the day you know
1: wi pe agbara olodun daju
0: the power of God is certain
1: ojo yen ni soro re lole
0: that day your problem is
1: ojo to ba mo
0: the day you know
1: wi pe o le dide
0: that you can believe
1: so n to n dide si e ojo yen
0: that day
1: logun yen lole ojo to ba ti mo oh my God wi pe o le ja
0: that you can fight
1: fun kadara e ojo yen lo sumo ojo la mo lu agogo gbogbo eyi ti ojo la yin o daju
0: you that your future is not certain
1: eh egbo ojo la ba sori alei
0: tonight
1: emi oluwa ti so fun mi pe
0: o
1: fe fun awon eyan ni unusual
0: breakthrough
1: and for you to have unusual breakthrough we must settle with the foundation tori ipile keji yen aisan lo run telomi ni o ti elomi gbogbo ojo aye e kojo aisan lo gba gbogbo
0: e
1: o ti elomi je
0: what some people are
1: o n to ye ko je inu aisan lo pari si se ki n lu ago se wa sami gbogbo aisan to n si o loni o bo lowo
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0: ati esi.

0: to see
1: yeah,
0: in the name of Jesus. So my wife say, you know,
1: don't look at that sickness.
0: It will a kata.
1: That foundation.
0: Oh, lele, don't dig pelu marriage.
1: It deals with your marriage.
0: Ogajaki sort of.
1: Let me tell you this, sir.
0: Marriage in your regulate your eye.
1: That marriage will never regulate itself.
0: I fit you year by year.
1: Until you have understanding.
0: To bati jade lati le polygamy.
1: If you came from a polygamous home,
0: oh my, wasokoto adua.
1: Hey, you need to put extra effort in prayer.
0: Me ni le login aloria.
1: You got to go deep on that.
0: But to ba makwento sele marriage.
1: You know that what's happening in your marriage?
0: Oti si ani kene.
1: Has happened to somebody?
0: Oti si ani keji.
1: Happened to the next person?
0: Oti di pile.
1: There's that God foundational.
0: And at that time, you must not rest.
1: Oh, what does it mean?
0: Until you sit settled.
1: I've got to buy your joy.
0: Now, in marriage.
1: In marriage.
0: You go up, up, up, up,
1: in so many glories are buried.
0: Upon Cassi.
1: Many believe to it.
0: Nitori
1: because
0: no, the spiritual aspects.
1: They are not seeing spiritual aspects.
0: They can only manage the place of their ego.
1: I have a lot of better on the one wall.
0: They will just take care of their ego.
1: You can
0: do that to me. I can they don't know that it is story that want to repeat itself.
1: Oh, but get you the top to run a call.
0: Yes, yes. Gbogbo eyin ti pile n ba igbe yawo eja. 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
1: fun.
0: Loni ni ki sola. 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So tamba ti le wole.
1: So what they can come in.
0: Wa lo gbe itan wa.
1: They will not bring old stories.
0: Pe ko wa tun re so.
1: They will beat themselves.
0: Wa jalu mare.
1: They will fight the marriage.
0: Wa meji giji.
1: They will shake it.
0: Amo ye my heart broken.
1: And the two of you heart broken.
0: They will go through trauma.
1: No man lie. So
0: go through a lot of mess. A lot of things.
1: Already the young man shall see one.
0: Lati gba yen.
1: From there.
0: I want kan ko ti wa lopolo.
1: So this will give them their
0: mind. Ojo lati me die die.
1: Jesus already shaking.
0: Mo ngbadua.
1: I pray for you.
0: Awon igbeyawo ti ota o ti ri daru.
1: Marriage the enemy has not touched yet.
2: Praise the Lord. 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even asked me to listen to the program before even going to the mountain. So we'll download. We know our best neighbor program here. So we have a neighbor program here. We follow our program. 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Okay, the ending of down march, a crossover, if you will, April. 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
0: Ogun tan ni to ba de siyan.
1: Number three, say what it comes.
0: Beyan ki bo lowo.
1: You can never escape it again.
0: To ti ja won kan le wa.
1: That was first by home before.
0: Ogun ko lero.
1: That battle with that solution.
0: To ti ja won kan no
1: si bo. That was first by among us, I know.
0: Si won ni ki eyan I bo lowo.
1: Nobody ever escape
0: it. Aisan tan ni ki bo.
1: That sickness that says in challenge.
0: Ese won le laye.
1: That completely my life.
0: Everybody won ni.
1: You hear somebody shout that prayer.
0: Hallelujah.

0: Please pray number four.
1: And if you are here, Jeje.
0: That is the covenant of the life.
1: Oh, Lord, my reign.
0: That they must see my head.
1: One he let be me.
0: Oh, and swallow them.
1: Oh, to me.
0: Before they forbid their plan.
1: And what do I yourself is
0: saying? You don't jump in this kind of prayer.
1: Share.
0: Invite everyone you know.
1: I want to when you let me, Lord.
0: That the time will ever be.
1: Where I want my reign.
0: That they must see my head.
1: One he let me.
0: Holy Ghost.
1: Oh, to me.
0: Before they forbid their plan.
1: One he kill to the prayer. What Goliath is Gaddafi.
0: Before God. Let us swallow them.

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1: mo ni that the shop is exceptional
0: anusi
1: merci opuni
0: awon olore ana kan wa
1: there are some yester benefits
0: won fe lu ebi eru
1: they want to use your slave
0: but to fe jajabo
1: when you want to escape them
0: wa gbe adabi jan
1: they will not use that clause over
0: awon okunrin mi nbe
1: there are some men
0: abi adabi obirin na wa
1: they are under the clause of
0: ya le masa
1: oh my
0: ti da seru mo won lo
1: they are scattered out there
0: hello mi nbe obirin ni
1: some people they are with
0: abi adabi okunrin
1: la wa under the exception
0: oluwa si ilekun na
1: open that door
0: so fi adabi
1: that is short to take
0: place eyan me gba
1: to the bread
0: awon obi e ti o mo condition
1: to your friends are going to your brother condition
0: but you ni boy you ni
1: whether you have or not
0: awon sa fe je won
1: all the news they want to benefit from you
0: first
1: by all
0: nigba to ori se
1: awon you cannot do
0: lu adabi
1: olo that cross over you
0: gba dua
1: please pray
0: so ni o mo fe to lo
1: that benefit should never enter your body
0: adabi o
1: they now you
0: just fix the lekun
1: so shut the door against you
0: oh my lord
1: you will be grateful and praise you pray
0: ko tan fi
1: adabi job is a
0: close.
1: You will shout.
0: Baba, me
1: oh, my God, open it to the
0: fanus.
1: Open it, baby.
0: Oh, yeah.
1: Oh,
0: yeah.

0: Mo gbadua,
1: I pray.
0: Anu sila.
1: Hey, let's go for that.
0: Gbadua kefa.
1: Prayer number 6.
0: Inu ogotan ti let me jade.
1: From that glory that the church be out.
0: Anu gbe mi wole.
1: Mercy push me there again.
0: Oh my God.
1: Mercy push me there.
0: Inu ogon lata ti let me jade.
1: From that glory that the church be out.
0: Wani anu gbe mi wole.
1: Mercy push me there again.
0: Ni o.
1: Yes, sir.
0: Glory ogo ile ikeyin.
1: Because the glory of the latter house.
0: Inu oju ti
1: shall be greater than the former.
0: The fellow there we pray.
1: And the Bible says.
0: That Oluwa da kolosun.
1: Lord, I
0: say. Be any tolu
1: ala. I go back there.
0: You need the Lord.
1: I will not be a second. What they took from me,
0: back, back,
1: I take that
0: back.
1: Go back there.
0: Tell
1: me more.
0: Tell
1: me more. Tell
0: me more.
1: Tell me more.
0: Tell me more.

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1: daja ko le yes
0: to be sori anu
1: because of mercy
0: pada
1: so go back to the glory
0: and yori lo ni
1: today
0: and yori lo
1: today
0: egberi lo
1: today
0: and yori lo
1: today
0: egberi lo
1: today
0: and yori lo
1: today
0: egberi lo
1: today
0: and yori lo
1: today
0: in the name of thank you for
1: seva
0: baba
1: thank you Jesus
0: and oluwo ti npa
1: Ephraim, you have to elevate me. Quickly elevate me by help.
0: Before
1: shame overcome me.
0: Before
1: reproach me, say.
0: Say,
1: we said so now.
0: Lord,
1: my God cannot save me.
0: He has been faithful.
1: My God
0: will
1: come back.
0: Lord,
1: my God. We say what has my God
0: done. What did they
1: say? Oh Lord, arise on my case.
0: Did they?
1: Arise! Arise!

Now, Lord, I said, Lord, I said, Lord, I said, Lord, I said, Lord, I said, Lord, I said, Lord, I said, Lord, I said, Lord, I said, Lord, I said, Lord, I said, Lord, I said, Lord, I said, Lord, I said, Lord, I said, Lord, I said, Lord, I said, Lord, I said, Lord, I said, Lord, I said, Lord, I said, Lord, I said, Lord, I said, Lord, I said, Lord, I said, Lord, I said, Lord, I said, Lord, I said, Lord, I said, Lord, I said, Lord, I said, Lord, I said, Lord, I said, Lord, I said, Lord, I said, Lord, I said, Lord, I said, Lord, I said, Lord, I said, Lord, I said, Lord, I said, Lord, I said, Lord, I said, Lord, I said, Lord, I said, Lord, I said, Lord, I said, Lord, I said, Lord, I said, Lord, I said, Lord, I said, Lord, I said, Lord, I said, Lord, I said, Lord, I said, Lord

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2: amen
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2: 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Mo fe gbe lo hospital o daku. 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Only yes. 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
2: 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And that was how I'm healed from that eyes. There is power on this mountain. I can testify. And there is no day I call on the God of authority that God disappointed me. Praise the Lord.
3: Hallelujah. Iba oloju children.
2: Sir, o ti pe sir.
3: O to si mejo.
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3: the light and it's
2: more clear.
3: Clap for Jesus.
4: Let me talk to us.
5: So one nigga side on those states.
4: Are you anywhere near on those states?
5: Oh, one in Nigeria.
4: Are you in Nigeria?
5: Yeah. Akura tigba biti biti
4: alejo. Akura has hosted millions.
5: Ago manu la roi.
4: 5 o'clock this morning.
5: Church ato tiku.
4: They church be filled up again.
5: 6:30.
4: Let them by 6:30.
5: Ati bere.
4: Would have started.
5: But you have been 9:30.
4: And by 9:30.
5: 2 hours prayer.
4: Akure. And then what gets me to go?
5: Aro imagbo.
4: This place is going to be so hot.
5: Gbogbo eyan to fe dide.
4: All those that want to believe.
5: And jade kwa.
4: Leave home early.
5: David
4: said,
5: "Seven
4: times a day, do I call upon you? Thank you, Father."
5: Only ni kutu kutu ni work.
4: Early the morning, Shadai ya my
5: boy.
4: So this morning,
5: I go met Irolege.
4: And also by 3 p.m.
5: Two sections.
4: Abala meji ni
5: tu. Sir,
4: that
5: already has seen me.
4: Spread your head.
5: Bogwa gbara ton lo emole.
4: Power is grinding you down.
5: Oh, only in the movie song.
4: I use his verse of prophecy.
5: Oh, we know that.
4: Hey, they catch fire.
5: I conceal
4: every writing.
5: Don't load the seed today.
4: Contrary to your lifting.
5: It will fire.
4: Hey, now they are torn.
5: Momu was saying, Wally, Lord,
4: you. I'm not so prophetic.
5: Hello, Badua.
4: Go and pray.
5: Psalm 112.
4: You did Psalm 112.
5: Bogbemba ni okay.
4: All those that want to get to the top of
5: your mind. Ah, Isa.
4: Sir.
5: Kilelei.
4: Why is this?
5: Egbaraye. Of farmer today.
4: Anti-rising arrow.
5: Daddy Lara.
4: Out of my body.
5: I want to come be your joy.
4: I'm not trying it.
5: Oh, fire, they won't
4: know. They refuse to let them rise.
5: Oh, my God.
4: And Mimo.
5: More than repair.
4: And I can see.
5: Bose, man, shaman, yare.
4: That's that happens to your home.
5: They're about to decorate.
4: When you get to that junction of 15.
5: Ijakule, come out.
4: Further with Johnny Kong.
5: Ogbodo address.
4: You need to address this issue.
5: You can't die in limitation.
4: Oh, they couldn't know what you want.
5: He won't farmer today.
4: You anti-rising arrow.
5: Kilo, shelara.
4: What are you doing in me?
5: Jada!
4: Go!
5: Oh, yeah! Oh, yeah! Oh, yeah! Oh, yeah! Oh, yeah! Oh, yeah! Oh, yeah! Oh, yeah! Oh, yeah! Oh, yeah! Oh, yeah! Oh, yeah! Oh, yeah! Oh, yeah! Oh, yeah! Oh, yeah! Oh, yeah! Oh, yeah! Oh, yeah! Oh, yeah! Oh, yeah! Oh, yeah! Oh, yeah! Oh, yeah! Oh, yeah! Oh, yeah! Oh, yeah! Oh, yeah! Oh, yeah! Oh, yeah! Oh, yeah! Oh, yeah! Oh, yeah! Oh, yeah! Oh, yeah! Oh, yeah! Oh, yeah! Oh, yeah! Oh, yeah! Oh, yeah! Oh, yeah! Oh, yeah! Oh, yeah! Oh, yeah! Oh, yeah! Oh, yeah! Oh, yeah! Oh

0: solu awa.
1: Amen.
0: Mori rase.
1: I see a vision.
0: Won ti ko oke mo.
1: The tap is waiting for you.
0: Fo wa ori e.
1: Tap your head.
0: So pe ori mi.
1: Say oh my head.
0: Oke lada ofu.
1: You are meant for the top.
0: Gbagbara oke.
1: Receive power by the top.
0: Iseda mi.
1: My destiny.
0: Ati ko pe.
1: It is written.
0: Emi o je ori.
1: I will be the head.
0: Emi o ni je.
1: I will not detain.
0: Iwo iseda
1: yi. You my destiny.
0: Gbagbara oke.
1: Receive power by the top.
0: Gbagbara oke.
1: Receive power by the top.
0: Oluwa ran mi lowo.
1: Lord help me.
0: Egbe mi na dide.
1: Elevate me also.
0: Oluwa ran mi
1: lowo. Lord help me.
0: Egbe mi na dide.
1: Elevate me also.
0: In the name of Jesus.
1: Amen.
0: Ko orin pelu passion.
1: Sing this song with passion.
0: Eleda. Eleda o. Ran mi lowo. 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Eleda o.
1: Eleda.
0: 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Role kede belu jagada
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1: Look at promises upon Joseph.
0: Ewon lo bara e.
1: But he met himself in prison.
0: Ewo awon mo logo ni boro.
1: Look at that father.
0: Ewo baba yi.
1: Look at that father.
0: Bo se sise to.
1: Without all his labor.
0: Won jo dide.
1: They don't let him rise.
0: Ewo akobi omo.
1: Look at that firstborn.
0: Bo se si akobi omo.
1: See what they did to him.
0: My yali kingdom.
1: Oh my brother.
0: Arabi alema
1: si. Enemimo.
0: Gbogbo attack lori anyanmo.
1: Every attack of your destiny.
0: Ko ma jona.
1: Hey, make it fire.
0: Gbogbo assassin.
1: Every bewitchment.
0: Ti ojo lo.
1: They don't let you go.
0: Ko ma gbinu.
1: Hey, make it fire.
0: Atu orin iko.
1: Sing that song again.
0: Eleda. Hey.
1: Eleda o.
0: Ran mi lowo o.
1: Ran mi lowo.
0: Egbe mi dide.
1: Egbe mi dide.
0: Mama ba mi wa fruit orisi meji.
1: You will get two different type of fruits.
0: Ogede ni o.
1: Make sure it's like banana.
0: Eyo meta pere.
1: Three only.
0: Eletan ma nbo je
1: yen. I mean that edible banana.
0: Ton pe ni banana.
1: Yes, banana.
0: Melika daza.
1: Yes sir.
0: Ba mi wa agbon kan o.
1: Then get one coconut.
0: Ma le kedusia.
1: Thank you Jesus.
0: Eda vele
1: ni. Three banana, one coconut.
0: Gbogbo yin ti e won line.
1: Don't have you online.
0: E connect mo wa.
1: You need to connect with us.
0: La go merin
1: rale. By 4 p.m. today.
0: Gbogbo awa ti a wa ni Ondo State.
1: There's not a person gang on
0: Ekiti lo wa.
1: Are you in Ekiti also?
0: Irole la yi ipade yen.
1: It's in that evening program.
0: Nitori idi kan tabi
1: ke. For one or two reasons.
0: Isoru betan se.
1: The vigil we are doing there.
0: A ma si ni eni.
1: We are going to start it tonight.
0: Ori radio lati
1: se. It's going to be on air.
0: 103.7.
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0: Mama so pupo
1: ni. I'll tell you more about it.
0: Tabade cho.
1: We'll get to it.
0: Aisa.
1: Sir.
0: Mori ran ni
1: sir. I see a vision.
0: Eni kani ton fi epe bakada rega.
1: Anyone fight your destiny with cares.
0: Akwi kwo jiju.
1: Hey. Man, that's something.
0: Radio station, yeah.
1: That radio station.
0: I want to be on those states.
1: Those in those states.
0: I take it to state.
1: And they keep it.
0: I want to be calm.
1: I think some man
0: want to see.
1: They can tune there.
0: I see about what Leko.
1: Don't have been in Lagos.
0: 107.7.
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0: I see about what Leko.
1: Not in Lagos state.
0: Let me tune see.
1: Tune to those ones.
0: Ni ale.
1: This very night.
0: Ni agogo makala.
1: By 11 p.m.
0: I see about your state.
1: And just in your state.
0: That's your shoe state.
1: Down to Osun state.
0: 100.7.
1: 100.7.
0: 100.7.
1: 100.7.
0: Mo ma pada wa.
1: We call
0: you ko gbogbo kini yen.
1: So I can write them there.
0: Dem pase.
1: But let me authorize.
0: Igbedidi abami.
1: Great lifting.
0: Oya gba.
1: Hey, man, receive it.
0: Ogede meta ni o.
1: Three bananas.
0: Maye baliaza.
1: Thank you, Father.
0: Meta vale gedua. O le ra ko po ju be
1: lo. You can buy more than that o.
0: But meta la fe
1: lo. But only three want to use.
0: Pelu agbeyo.
1: With one coconut.
0: To ba je ko dide.
1: If it is for your lifting.
0: Itoni woli se pataki.
1: Prophetic leading is very important.
0: Awon ti an ti owo Oluwa sa.
1: Those that are led of the Lord.
0: Awon gangan lo mo
1: lo. And the spirit of God.
0: Ni akoko iyan.
1: At the time of famine.
0: O dari Isaki.
1: He directed Isaac.
0: Si bi joti sori
1: re. So where he will prosper.
0: O lo mu Abraham.
1: He pick Abraham.
0: O dari e.
1: He directed the
0: Moses. Emi to n gbo mi
1: na. I that I hear my voice.
0: O so fun mi.
1: He told me.
0: O lori oke.
1: Leave the mountain.
0: Malu Eko.
1: Go to Lagos.
0: After do there.
1: After some years.
0: Go Eko.
1: He's only Lagos.
0: Lord Ori Oke.
1: Go and stand mountain of
0: glory.
1: Look at today.
0: Just direction.
1: He died that.
0: Oh King Boran.
1: It's because you are disobedient.
0: That's the problem.
1: You are
0: too smart.
1: Oh Banju,
0: for your own self.
1: Oh Banju,
0: you are too fond of yourself.
1: Oh King Banju, no
0: one
1: can direct you.
0: Baba so what you back be?
1: You are the time you have forgotten. That I say get the pen.
0: Whatever
1: come from my mouth,
0: I don't joke with it.
1: Ma Bishere.
0: No. joking sere
1: pelu even I don't joke with my words
0: iwo go de godo sere
1: pelu you should not joke with
0: it Olorun fun woli jura
1: won lo what God give prophets different
0: ase lo fun mi
1: he gave me authority
0: o kan ki nsoro
1: ni I don't just talk
0: gbogbo itile ku timo
1: you that that is short again
0: oni timo
1: eh mate no ma be
0: ko ma si pada
1: it is up
0: ko ma si pada
1: eh mate
0: ko ma si pada
1: eh mate
0: e fe yo kan ikun
1: add this one
0: Tani wala ye indeed de mi lowo
1: whose life is hindering my lifting
0: ile paje
1: let the earth swallow them
0: Hello, hello, bye.
1: Benny.
0: Until wala ye.
1: That person who's been alive.
0: Don't be today.
1: He's still doing my lifting.
0: Ile.
1: Oh, earth.
0: Paje.
1: Swallow them.
0: Dua.
1: Glory by Jesus.
0: Ya vale.
1: Until wala ye.
0: Don't be today.
1: You are ile. Ile.
0: Alegebele jiada.
1: Paje.
0: Ile.
1: Paje.
0: Ile.
1: Paje.
0: Ile.
1: Paje. Ile. Paje. Ile.
0: Paje. Oluwawa.
1: Amen.
0: Oni ni ojo keta.
1: Today day 3.
0: O wa lo da ore majemu.
1: You will give a covenant offering.
0: Oga.
1: Sir.
0: Mo fi teni yi. Sorry, dide re.
1: I put this day's offering to your lifting.
0: O de se pataki.
1: It's very important, sir.
0: Ko gbegbe se.
1: That you take that step.
0: Ibiti pa re bagbede.
1: Any level you can do it up to.
0: Eni ni ojo keta.
1: Today day 3.
0: Ogo meta lo gbe wa
1: ye. And you come to the world with 3 glories.
0: Ogo aro.
1: Your morning glory.
0: Osan atale.
1: Your afternoon and night glory.
0: Eyan ba wa ye.
1: If you come to the world.
0: O ma nisimi ni.
1: You must have rest.
0: Inu ogo de nisimi
1: re wa. And in glory lies your rest.
0: Ilo fi gbodo gba gbogbo ona.
1: That I must do everything possible.
0: Ode mura.
1: And prepare.
0: Porogolo.
1: That you use that glory. Benisa. Benisa.
0: Wari ogolo.
1: Hey, man, you shall use the glory.
0: So. Wa pick your phone wa
1: pick your phone
0: boja po fa lo send POS
1: if you want to go and do it in POS
0: go meji la to
1: do it before 12 o'clock
0: make sure
1: you do it
0: oluwa
1: oh lord
0: mo ru e bo leni ojo keta
1: I give this sacrifice on the
0: ore majemu
1: as a covenant
0: sori oke ogo
1: to the mountain of glory
0: e ki ogo mi o fo
1: let my glory speak
0: e le ton dun lara mi
1: the one that is walking in me
0: ko bodo wole
1: must not die
0: ogo le to tan
1: the one that shall
0: bodo pare
1: must not go deep
0: sign dame wa
1: give your tithe also
0: ore
1: give that up
0: owo oluwa nbe ni ara mi
1: lo very much of
0: money. Lord,
1: I'm telling you what I'm saying. Every book of death and stagnation
0: are fire Lord.
1: Hey, man, they are
0: taught
1: to you. You have great testimony. When you get to Akure,
0: Ondoro
1: is the one
0: of
1: place.
0: Tell
1: them you have got to authority's place.
0: There's
1: a lot of people
0: there.
1: You will know what's called prophet. Authority is the
0: fire Lord. Oro ju oro
1: of the worst
0: majemu ju majemu
1: governor party
0: ibi oluwa ba wa
1: where the lord is
0: agbara re wa
1: there is power
0: ibi agbara re ba wa
1: where is power
0: isere re wa
1: there is prosperity
0: oh fruit yen
1: those fruits
0: ogede
1: remember 3 banana
0: ati agbon
1: and 1 coconut
0: psalm 112 o ma ka
1: you recite it
0: le meje gbako
1: 7 times
0: ma sere o
1: don't joke with it
0: e meje
1: 7 times
0: then o ma wa lo psalm 126.
1: Then use Psalm 126.
0: MJ.
1: 7 times also.
0: Oh, I lost Psalm 20.
1: Then Psalm 20.
0: MJ.
1: 7 times.
0: Psalm 112.
1: Psalm 112.
0: Psalm 126.
1: Psalm 126.
0: Then
1: Psalm 20.
0: 7 times.
1: MJ. Let go.
0: Oh, bro, make us like fruit.
1: Get one water beside the
0: fruit. After
1: starting that, you drink the water.
0: Oh, I saw Pelo in your jacket.
1: I said today the 3. Every potential in me, be awakened. Every sleeping glory, be awakened.
0: Fruit,
1: that fruit.
0: Oh, la ma Paris, yes.
1: You thought I'm going to walk
0: in prayer, Laro.
1: Don't the prayer this morning. And in the evening,
0: la gometa
1: by 3.
0: Aro ati role.
1: It man and evening.
0: The program
1: for our program. And Akura today.
0: Gogbo iti ebambo lati bikibi.
1: Those coming from any other place.
0: Etete birao.
1: Please leave home early.
0: Then gogbo iti ebawa ni other countries.
1: Then those in other countries.
0: And connect in the Facebook.
1: Connect with us on Facebook.
0: Connect Lori social media.
1: Yo dafo.
0: Hey,
1: man.
0: So to bati sebeta.
1: After doing that.
0: Wawaru ebo.
1: You make a sacrifice.
0: Odele koko lo se sidi.
1: I can first go and sow the seed.
0: Koto se. Make sure.
1: But make sure you do it today. Because
0: akabanla kati bole la to.
1: There's a great light that is not
0: going to be a boy did it.
1: To lift your offering
0: of Jesus. Tell us yo.
1: I prophesy.
0: Odi lojo keta.
1: Today the 3.
0: Ora nuba.
1: Hey, may you have no mercy.
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0: write
1: it down
0: ko se sinu e
1: do it to that
0: unity bank
1: I can use that unity bank
0: 00
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0: 32
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0: 3 9 3 7 0 1 0 0 0 0 3 2 3 9 3 9 3 7 0 1 0 1 Ebore,
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0: O se tewo
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0: I want number to ma pele le
1: number can call
0: to ba ti se ore yen
1: to after the offering
0: ma pe
1: call
0: 081 081 123 123 2 lona marun
1: 2 in 5 places
0: 081 123 2 2 2 2 2
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0: elekeji
1: the second number
0: 070 070 811 64 0 90 0 90 yo da fun
1: yen
0: okan yo bale mo ri epo dide
1: I still believe that
0: masa I get fruit yen
1: le mi o you get that
0: se to jile dada
1: ni very deep work
0: gbogbo en to ba ri so fun won pe
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